just past the airport, in through the Mulpy Bypass and Point Cook Bend, a hassle-free merge onto the West Gate, though a few brake lights into the Burnley Tunnel post-peak. The comp past the airport, in through the Mulpy Bypass and Point Cook Bend, a hassle-free merge onto the West Gate, though a few brake lights into the Burnley Tunnel post-peak.

0: rein in the capital gains tax and limiting negative gearing to new builds. Prime Minister Anthony Albanese telling Nine that unless he made changes, younger people could not get a foot on the property ladder.
1: We've changed our position because we've thrown absolutely everything at supply. We've had increased funding for public housing. We've had increased a build-to-rent scheme to encourage private investment. But what's clear is that we need to do more.
0: Geelong's takeaway from the budget is a boost for the Australian Centre for Disease Preparedness Facility at Moorlap. Member for Cario and Deputy PM Richard Miles says that's not all Geelong will benefit from.
2: There's another $14 million for the Geelong City deal, which will help with the refurbishment of projects in the CBD. And we will also see $500,000 go towards the beginning of a new Armstrong Creek Stadium.
0: A clean bill of health so far for a group of Aussies who are exposed to the hantavirus on board a cruise ship. They're being held in isolation in the Netherlands. And once they return to Australia, they face weeks of quarantining at a facility near Perth. Wyndham and Geelong councils are part of a campaign against a state government mandate to provide a fourth curbside bin for glass recycling. Both councils say alternative methods, including expanding the container deposit scheme, would be cheaper. Wyndham cancels after public feedback until May 25.
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0: Carlton is training this morning for the first time under interim coach Josh Fraser following yesterday's departure of Michael Voss. The Blues to now form a committee to go through the processes of appointing its new senior coach. Travis Head has had a shocker in the Indian Premier League. He went out for a duck as the Sunrisers posted a score of just 86 as they failed to chase down the Sunrisers 5 for 186.
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0: Mostly sunny atop at 19 today, mostly sunny and 21 tomorrow. Right now it's 12 degrees and time for another 50 minutes of non-stop K-Rock.
3: 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Of course you do.
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Awesome band out of the UK. They're called Jungle. That song is called Carry On. And I hope that put a nice vibe into your foggy Wednesday morning around Geelong and the Surf Coast. 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Yeah, let's go watch Iron Maiden, you reckon?

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Now, the only being that knows all around here is the Shell of Destiny. 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
1: 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My new song for the week is basically about those situationships that feel so serious for like 5 minutes and then suddenly it's all over a week later. 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So if you've ever been way too invested in someone way too quickly, this one's for you. Here's For The Week by me, Lana Kale, on K-Rock 955.

Like she said, Lana Carlisle from Lovely Banks. That is For The Week. Brand new music from her. Local music for Geelong and the Surf Coast. We love it here at K-Rock 955. Love Justin Bieber as well. I mean, who doesn't at the moment? It's going everywhere. This is Daisies.

0: 50 minutes non-stop K-Rock. Fancy a Rowley's pie. Of course you do. Now, there's an anti-loggy around the place, or maybe there's just another loggy around Geelong and the Surf Coast. Somebody is using a car with the registration plate loggy, and it's not ours. So with the help of Cameron Ling, we're trying to figure out who this is.
1: Loggy number plate from all the reports I'm getting. P plater who likes to light it up a little bit, a little bit of action. I still do not have the person's name. I am endeavouring to track them down, have them speak on our program and tell us why they've got the number plate loggy.
2: But I think they'll be concerned with an ISML and IP copyright sort of court case coming up.
1: I promise.
2: Bit of legal action.
1: I promise there'll be no legal action.
3: Who promise?
1: Oh, you'll fight it, will you?
2: I'm the loggy, she said.
3: Yeah.
1: I want to know who it is.
3: You've taken my space, I'll punch your face.
1: Keep the text messages coming in. We are tracking this person down.
2: Yeah.
1: You are hunted, loggy number plate.
3: Oh, man.
1: In a good way.
3: In a good way.
2: Really gently and nicely, yes.
0: Any information is very valuable. We'll find out. We'll get to the bottom of who this other loggy is. Tom and Loggy back tomorrow morning from 6. Thanks to Mimosa Homes. They've got 3 displays in Armstrong Estate right now. Visit Mimosa Homes.
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4: 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Tom King, Ben Casanelia and Zach Tui.

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7: Mostly sunny, a top of 19 today. Hi there, it's Nicole in the newsroom. A major funding boost for Geelong's biosecurity hub in last night's federal budget. The Australian Centre for Disease Preparedness facility at Moolap is being upgraded to better prepare for any potential pandemic. It was one of the big wins for the region announced by Treasurer Jim Chalmers. Meanwhile, Member for Cryo and Deputy PM Richard Miles says cuts to the NDIS are essential to its long-term future.
8: And that's really important, obviously, for everyone who works in the NDIS. This is a really important scheme which benefits so many Australians, but it has to be sustainable, and that's a critical reform which is in this budget.
7: A thief has injured himself while blowing up an ATM at Melbourne's Queen Vic Market. It's believed three people used an explosive to access the cash machine. They then ran off with an injured man found a short distance away. He remains under police guard in hospital. A proposal for a Trump Tower on Surfers Paradise has been axed just months after a deal was done. It's understood the Trump Organisation has pulled out of the $1.5 billion project. And a 40-year-old man has been jailed for 2 years after pleading guilty to stealing unreleased music by Beyoncé. Hard drives containing her songs were stolen from a car that had been parked in a garage in Atlanta last year.
5: Tyre Power. Get the power of Australia's biggest independent.
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7: The Giants are playing down talk. They could lose Tobie Green to Geelong. The Cats believe to have him in their sights if they can't secure the services of Zach Butters. But Harvey Thomas says Green loves where he is.
9: I'm not even in his ear because I don't think he needs to. 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
4: Becoming mostly sunny, a top of 19 today, mostly sunny and 21 tomorrow. Right now it's 12 degrees, and now you're up to date on your home of big hit energy, K-Rock 955.
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0: The dance floor is now a runway. 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Hope you're feeling good. Here's Olivia Rodrigo. It's K-Rock 955.
1: Hate to give the satisfaction asking how you're doing now. 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

0: Ella Langley, it's Big Hit Energy. Around Geelong on the Surf Coast, this is K-Rock 955. I do feel like that fog's a little bit higher than it was yesterday. It'll leave us earlier than yesterday, but a mostly sunny top of 19. Tomorrow, also morning fog, but up to 21 degrees later. Friday, a mostly sunny 23. And then the chance of showers increases as we get into the weekend and the start of next week. But yeah, it's warming up by the end of this week. Hope your plans all go well. We've got Coldplay coming up very soon. Dom Dolla as well before 12. 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
2: Fog clearing and a mostly sunny day, heading for a top of 19, broadcasting on Wattleborong Country. Hey, it's Ava here in the newsroom. A major change to negative gearing and capital gains headlines this year's federal budget, after PM Anthony Albanese promised on multiple occasions the systems wouldn't be touched. The government's confirmed the changes are on the way. Member for Corio and Deputy PM Richard Miles says the moves look to get people into their first homes.
3: Young Australians, young people in Geelong are being locked out of the housing market, and that's why we've put this measure in place. This is going to be much fairer for new home buyers.
2: We're being urged to report family violence, with police in the Dandenong region called to more than 160 incidents in the space of a week. Among the call-outs, reports of a man allegedly strangling and threatening to kill his former partner with a hammer before attempting to set part of his home alight. Some Lara households remain without power after a car collided with a power pole. More than 200 homes cut off last night after the crash around 10:15. PowerCore's website shows 86 customers remain disconnected. Donald Trump says he's not thinking about Americans' finances when negotiating with Iran.
4: The only thing that matters when I'm talking about Iran, they can't have a nuclear weapon. I don't think about Americans' financial situation. I don't think about anybody. I think about one thing.
2: And the British government is facing a leadership crisis, with Labour MPs calling for the resignation of Prime Minister Keir Starmer. He's told colleagues he won't be resigning, while a fourth minister has quit cabinet in protest.
0: Scottings, Geelong's Kubota dealer. 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
2: A Cats assistant's been suggested as the man to coach the Blues. Cameron Ling says that James Kelly could be the right fit for the job.
5: He was in the final few for the Melbourne job that ultimately Stephen King got. Highly rated.
2: And Melbourne pitcher Brandon Bedoy is set to become the 40th Australian

0: top of 19, tomorrow mostly sunny and heading for 21. Right now in Torquay, it's 13 degrees. 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
1: 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Naughties at
4: Noon. Remember the Scissor Sisters? Very good. We'll hear them in the Naughties at Noon today. K-Rock 955 and a whole lot more. Shaggy? Yes, all here. Check, check. Let your child's story begin at Storyhouse Early Learning. We're going to kick this off the loud way with Evanescence. Sing it, K-Rock.

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0: 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Naughties at Noon.

0: 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Naughties at Noon. Let your child's story begin with Story House Early Learning.
1: Yo, man.
2: Yo.
1: Open up, man.
2: Yo, what do you want, man?
1: My girl just caught me.
2: You made her catch you?
1: I don't know how I let this happen.
2: But who?
1: The girl next door, you know?
2: Man.
1: I don't know what to do.
2: Say

Deny. That is the Naughties at Noon. Let your child's story begin at Storyhouse Early Learning and try to teach them the right way to act and behave and to speak with people, right? I'm Madonna and Sabrina Carpenter, and our brand new stuff, Big Hit Energy. 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

0: Going to play another song from Jed right at the start of Great Ocean O's tonight from 7 o'clock because they're playing at the Bar and Heads Hotel, not just tomorrow night, but Friday as well. Friday sold out just like that. Thursday, tomorrow night, there still might be tickets. Want to go see Jed? Bar and Heads, get amongst it. I'll let you know what other gigs are around Geelong and the Surf Coast across this weekend and who's releasing new music. We'll celebrate for a whole hour every Wednesday at 7 at Great Ocean O's. Thanks to Pop Culture Records here at K-Rock 955. Bruno Mars on the way.
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0: I was pretty confident earlier today that the fog would clear earlier than it did yesterday. I think it has a little bit, but there's still places with plenty of fog around. Hope that your Wednesday is treating you well. Dave and Thames now. This song's really doing well. It's called Rain Dance. It's K-Rock 955.
1: Let's get the party started. See you at the bar, you was hardly talking. That's when I knew that your heart was scarring. 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Like, wait, babe, let me ask.

0: Rock 95.5. The prize we're celebrating this week is money to spend at the Shell Club in Corio. They've got steak night on a Wednesday, so it's a fantastic night to get there. It's one of the most sensational venues in the north area of Geelong, the Shell Club. If you haven't been lately, make sure you go check it out. But being the Shell Club, it means the return of the Shell of Destiny. Hold it to your ear and you hear stories of generations gone by. It's absolutely wonderful. But also, a winner will get a prize amount to spend at the Shell Club. This morning with Tom and Loggy, it was $100 to spend there. That's a great night out. Tim and Dave, I'll give you another chance to win something with the Shell of Destiny. After three, the Zarfo at K-Rock.
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16: Fog clearing to a mostly sunny afternoon with a top of 19. Hey, it's Ava here in the newsroom. Member for Corio and Deputy PM Richard Miles says changes to negative gearing and capital gains will make it easier for young people to get their first home. Changes were announced in last night's federal budget, breaking a promise made by the PM in the lead up to last year's election. Miles says it was a response to the calls of people who want their first home.
17: This is being grandfathered, so everyone with investment property right now won't be affected. This is being put in place as we move forward. But this is a really important reform, and we've been listening to all of those people who are seeking to get into the housing market.
16: Shadow Treasurer Tim Wilson says the coalition will help to pass the $250 tax offset to workers.
18: Ultimately, Australians need to be able to be protected from the consequences of Jim Chalmers' active inflation agenda.
16: An alleged thief had...
18: Ultimately, Australians need to be able to be protected from the consequences of Jim Chalmers' active inflation agenda.
16: An alleged

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2: Carlton are training today for the first time under Josh Fraser following yesterday's departure of Michael Voss. The Blues to now form a committee to go through the processes of appointing its new coach. And the AFL's pushed back the fixture release for round 16 to 22 until tomorrow. North Melbourne, currently 11th on the ladder with four wins, are looking for more primetime exposure. Former captain Jai Simpkins says he and his star teammates would thrive in the spotlight.
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1: K-Rock weather.
2: Fog clearing to a mostly sunny afternoon with a top of 19. Tomorrow mostly sunny again and heading for 21. Right now in St. Leonard's, it's 14 degrees. You're up to date here on K-Rock. 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
1: Bailey Smith gives this

Levine. 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Feeling for those in the region that haven't had power for a while or experienced some sort of outage, especially around the Lara, Avalon region, plenty of people lost power. So hopefully you have a battery-powered radio.

0: new from Somba, that is Potential at K Rock 955. Now we're looking for a potential new partner. Are you hoping to find someone who looks like you? Tim and Davo discussed this yesterday.
1: Humans are often attracted to people that look similar to them. And it's because we as humans crave familiarity and similarity. And that is why when there's someone that looks a little bit similar to you, without subconsciously, you're a little bit attracted to them.
2: Now you said that you and your ex from a long time ago, there was a handful of times where someone was like, oh, you guys are siblings.
1: No, we definitely looked alike. We definitely looked alike.
2: Caitlin's in Leopold. Do you and your partner look alike?
3: Not me and my partner, but me and my brother look similar, and his wife and I look really similar.
1: Yeah.
3: To the point that at their engagement party years ago, all her old high school friends thought I was her cousin.
1: Is it facial features, or is it, you know, you've got the same hair and like same fashion choices?
3: Similar facial features, same colour eyes. You know,
2: she must have a rocking bod, great smile.
1: We have the same brother.
0: The more you dive into that, the more weird it seems. Don't think about it too much. Tim and Dave are back to Savo from 3. Thanks to the Gordon Geelong stay for over 135 years.
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1: 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You know that subway next to the Village Cinemas on Ryrie Street? 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Anyway, I am so excited for you to hear my new song, Feels Like, with my good friends, Miami Horror, Togetherness, Lees, and Friendship Circles. 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

0: gave away tickets to see Alex Warren in Melbourne later this year with our Big Ticket Energy. There's his latest hit, Fever Dream. It's K-Rock 955. What I'm Wrapped has become a hit again after all this time is the Chemical Brothers. Go!
1: Everything getting harder to find. Everybody jumping out of their
0: mind. That's in the latest Apex movie. But we're going to hear this whole song after 2 o'clock. We have Justin Timberlake as well as Ella Langley. It's K-Rock 955 for Geelong and the Surf Coast. 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
21: Fog clearing to a mostly sunny afternoon with a top of 19. Hey, it's Ava here in the newsroom. A police operation's unfolding in Lara as part of an ongoing investigation into drug trafficking. Police say there's no ongoing risk to the public and they'll provide more info when it's appropriate to do so. New South Wales police have confirmed a body found at a nature reserve is that of Julian Ingram. He was wanted over the fatal shootings of three people, including his pregnant ex-partner. Police believe he took his life shortly after the murders earlier this year. The Fair Work Commissioner has dismissed a former Epworth theatre technician's unfair dismissal claim. The man was sacked after he and two others appeared in images showing open beer cans while on shift, the Commissioner saying the behaviour in the images showed a breach of the company's policies, according to News Corp. Canberra is defending its budget as ambitious, with plans to rein in the capital gains tax and limit negative gearing to newly built homes. PM Anthony Albanese has told Nine unless he made changes, younger people could not get a foot on the property ladder.
22: We've changed our position because we've thrown absolutely everything at supply. We've had increased funding for public housing. We've had increased a build-to-rent scheme to encourage private investment, but what's clear is that we need to do more.
21: And a builder's been appointed for redevelopment works at the Northern Bay Hendy Street campus. Lara MP Ella George says students will move into the new facilities from June next year.
23: After the tragic fire at the school, the Northern Bay College community came together to ensure that students could continue their education. Now, this investment will unite the school in brand new state-of-the-art facilities.
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4: K-Rock weather.
0: Clearing to a mostly sunny afternoon with a top of 19. Mostly sunny again tomorrow and heading for 21. Right now in Bell Post Hill, it's 16 degrees. 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
1: Absolute brilliance from Brisbane. 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
0: The Cats face the team that broke their hearts last September. Did someone say claws out? Tom King, Ben Casanelia and Zach Tui bring you K-Rock Football live from the Gabba. 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
9: 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Taking a look in the Prince's Highway, we've got some congestion and patches in both directions from North Shore Road to St George's Road, and over in Barwon Heads Road is building up at the intersections of Marshalltown Road and Reserve Road. If you're driving home from Melbourne today on the Prince's Freeway, it's giving you a lovely drive all the way from Point Cook to Lara, and then a smooth run on the Ring Road back home. 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
22: Fog clearing to a mostly sunny afternoon. Hey, it's Ava here in the newsroom. Police have swarmed Lara as part of an ongoing drug trafficking investigation. They say they'll provide more info when appropriate, but have assured the community there's no risk to the public. We're being urged to report family violence, with police in the Dandenong region called to more than 160 incidents in the space of a week. Among the call-outs, reports of a man allegedly strangling and threatening to kill his former partner with a hammer before attempting to set part of his home alight. Some Lara households remain without power after a car collided with a power pole. More than 1,200 homes were cut off last night after the crash around 10:15. PowerCore's website showing 86 customers remain disconnected. Donald Trump says he's not thinking about Americans' finances when negotiating with Iran.
23: The only thing that matters when I'm talking about Iran, they can't have a nuclear weapon. I don't think about Americans' financial situation. I don't think about anybody. I think about one thing.
22: And wages have risen 3.3% over the year to March, a slight reduction on previous figures released in December. Public sector salaries continue to grow faster than those in the private sector, although the gap is narrowing. The biggest increases were in healthcare and social assistance industries.
0: Tyre Power. Get the power of Australia's biggest independent.
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22: A cat's assistant's been suggested as the man to coach.
0: Power. 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
22: A cat's assistant's been suggested as the man

0: afternoon. Liam Robertson from Surfing Victoria here with your afternoon surf report. We've got small summertime conditions across the coastline this afternoon. Waves in that shoulder high range on those more open beaches and the exposed breaks along the surf coast. Unfortunately, sea breezes across the coastline. There's still a little bit of wave about, a little bit of lump and bump though. So be mindful of that. As always, if you are going for a surf, surf with a mate and play it safe by the water.
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2: K-Rock weather.
3: Fog clearing to a mostly sunny afternoon. Tomorrow mostly sunny again and heading for 21. Right now in Thompson, it's 17 degrees. It's time for Tim and Davo for your drive home.
1: 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It's Tim and Davo driving you home. 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
4: Hey, yo, it's Tim and Davo.
5: Whoa.
4: Picking you up. Dragging you around by the scruff of your neck.
5: I'm not happy with that intro from you, Tim. Okay. And AO in 2026 is not on.
4: No, we can't bring it back.
5: No.
4: I thought today I'd soft launch it.
5: Well, look.
4: Sorry, good afternoon.
5: If you're wearing a snapback hat, that's the only time you can whip out an AO, and today you've not.
4: Hey, right? AO, Davo, it's pretty foggy outside still.
5: It certainly is.
4: When was it not foggy? That's what I want to know.
5: I know it was a different time, but this morning I went for a walk and the mist out there, the fog out there, I'm a little bit nervous. I have a feeling something bad is coming to town.
4: Yeah, can we? You said something really casually yesterday at 5, because at 5 o'clock we were like, it's 5 o'clock, sunset's not so far away, and it's still foggy.
5: Mm-hmm.
4: Bureau of Meteorology is like, nah, the fog's going to keep coming. And you were like, well, obviously this is what's going to happen.
5: Yeah.
4: And the thing that you said is crazy.
5: Yeah, I said, of course, Dracula might be coming to town.
4: Yeah, but not like the musical, not just like someone dressed up, the Nosferatu?
5: Yeah, the mythical creature. He comes around every 100 years, and let me tell you, I've got my theories, and I'll debunk you later on.
4: Tinfoil hat. After 5?
5: Yeah, I reckon.
4: Okay. We'll get it out nice and shiny for you. Also, Davo, we have guests galore. Eurovision kicked off today. So Chris from Workdays, he's like a super fan of this and he's across it. He's going to come by a little bit later on. We're going to chat about it. Also, we've got Danny Estrin, who is Australia's representative judge for Eurovision. He's going to call us live from Europe ahead of day 2 of Eurovision because it kicked off this morning.
5: Yeah, this is so exciting. I can't wait to get the goss. And of course, Delta is one of the favourites for the whole competition.
4: From Ramsey Street to the big stage of Eurovision. Also, in an hour's time, we're excited, but we're a bit flat about it. It's mixed emotions because on Wednesdays, thanks to Metrol Geelong, we have Ed Curno, former Carlton player.
5: Oh, current legend.
4: Come in here to chat about footy and some other stuff because he's a loose unit. But he forgot to let us know he's not in Geelong today.
5: Yeah, we got a message at 10 o'clock last night just letting us know, oh, guys, I forgot that I'm not going to be able to be there. I'm on holidays.
4: I'm on a sunny ghost. We're going to hear those beautiful tones over the phone and we're going to chat because he used to play for Carlton. He used to play under Michael Voss for the last 2 years of his career. Vossy's just stepped down yesterday. We'll chat a lot about that, I reckon.
5: It'll be good to see if we can understand him audibly just over the phone. You know what I mean?
4: I wonder if Telstra can hack that. So we'll find out. You know what we can hack? Ava from the newsroom. She's coming in here to kick off the show. Thanks to Aim Higher. Level up your event or building site with Aim Higher. She's going to be testing our news knowledge with Have You Been Paying Attention? But on the radio. So let's rip in. You're on K-Rock.

0: Somber there, home wrecker. It's 12 past three. We're Tim and Davo here to drive you home on K-Rock. And to kick off the show, we welcome Ava from the newsroom. G'day, Ava.
1: Hi.
0: Tell you what, Davo, when it comes to journalists, obviously election time, that's their bread and butter. They really rip in. But in a close second, federal budget is Ava's just absolute dream. Last night must have been so exciting for you, mate. We've been thinking about you.
1: To have the state budget a week ago straight into federal budget, best time of the year.
2: Thrilling.
0: Thrilling. Yeah. So hopefully you've got enough energy because we're about to ramp into this.
3: Level up your event or building site with Aim Higher. Tim and Davo.
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2: Each weekday we get Ava from the newsroom to present us three news stories, leaving out some key elements, and it's our job to fill in the blanks.
1: Spotify is marking their 20th anniversary, releasing what to celebrate?
0: CDs.
1: No, that's good. That was good.
2: Britney Spears?
0: They've released...
2: Not again.
0: Oh. They had her this whole time.
1: Yeah. No, surprisingly. It's along the Spotify Wrapped.
0: Oh.
2: Line. Your personal best 20 is it years like, of songs?
0: Or is it like since you signed up with Spotify?
1: It's your all-time data.
0: Oh. I love it.
2: Don't get too excited because we love the radio the most.
0: Radio is the future community.
1: It includes the date you joined, the total number of songs you've ever streamed, the first song you ever streamed, your all-time top artist, and then you get a playlist of your most streamed songs.
2: Now, I am excited by that. I hate to say it.
0: No, it's crazy. How long have you been, like, for music growing up for you? Was it iTunes at all?
1: I was a big iTunes girl, but I can tell you that I joined Spotify on March 6, 2016.
0: Okay, wow. So... I don't know about you, Davo, but when I had iTunes and you would, whether it was the CDs or you would acquire them elsewhere, the top 25 songs played playlist that it automatically did for you was essentially their version of, like, it was the start of it all. Curating what your top 25 looked like, I put so much time into that. Was that just me or is that something you did as
2: I
0: well?
2: I think that might be a just you thing because there's a lot of admin. But I do like that you've done that, obviously.
0: So I love the stats of this. So I think
1: you guys will need to come back to the listeners and reveal... your top artist of all time.
2: I've got a real good feeling that mine will be Kelly Clarkson since you've been gone.
0: Mine might also be, so could be a very similar chat.
1: They've announced next year's Oscars host. Who's got the gig?
2: Oh, better not be Ricky Gervais again, surely.
0: One of the Jimmies?
1: No. Right track, though.
0: Okay. Oh, bloody Conan? Sam Pang.
1: Conan O'Brien for a third straight year.
2: What a wild twist that Sam Pang gets the call up.
0: He'd kill it.
1: That would be my lead story.
0: A relative unknown to Hollywood, but...
2: Marty Sheargold a close second. Okay.
0: If you don't know, you shouldn't.
1: And finally, the Cats take on Brisbane tomorrow night.
0: Yeah.
1: They'll name their team tonight. Mm-hmm. Who might be on it? Who might be set for a recall?
2: Oh, look, let's just hope Bailey's on it just for us all.
0: Well, he never leaves.
2: I know.
0: So, he hasn't, been suspended yet. So good on you, Bailey.
1: Yeah.
0: Is it Ava's least favourite Geelong Cats player, Mitch Edwards?
1: I love Mitch Edwards.
0: Bit keen.
1: Yeah, he's in line for a recall. We've also got Brian Myers, Mark Blitzarves and Jack Henry all eyeing returns from injury.
0: Shortest return of an ACL in the history of sports from Brian Myers. Just absolutely crazy. I think the Cats are going to go up there and freak the Lions out.
2: Of course.
0: I think they're going to...
1: They're going to out-freak the Lions.
0: Yeah, absolutely. So
2: go Cats.
0: Absolutely. Ava, cheers.
1: Cheers.
0: We're going to be joined by Ava later on. She's going to do a full budget wrap after 5 o'clock. So
2: an actual wrap, Snoop Dogg style.
1: Oh, no, don't.
0: You have hours to prepare. You have hours to prepare. So we'll settle for information, but our goal is sick bars.
2: Oh, beatbox.
0: Yeah. The widest way that's ever been said. I shall beatbox. All right. Well, that's all thanks to Aim Higher. Level up your event or building site with Aim Higher. It's Tim and Davo driving you home. You're on K-Rock.

0: BB Rexha, their New Religion. It is 3:19. We're Tim and Davo here on K-Rock, taking you where you need to go. Thanks to the Gordon Geelong Stay for over 135 years. Just a quick bit of behind the scenes here. I just want to say something. So, like any good high quality television show or radio show, we have a plan every afternoon, Davo, of what we're going to say. Right?
1: Of course.
0: We have what we call a run sheet. We write down at certain times. We go, hey, this is at 4 o'clock. I want to talk about this. At 6 o'clock, Davo, you want to talk about that. Whatever. Today I've written for this time slot, I give up.
1: Mm-hmm.
0: But I've realised as we're coming out of this song here, again, live on radio, it's not I give up. I need to change it. I've given up.
1: Oh, no. It's already happened.
0: It's happened.
1: So we can't bring you back from the edge of glory?
0: No, the edge of glory is totally gone. Sorry, Lady Gaga. I need to talk about rental inspections for a moment.
1: Okay.
0: There was a period in my life where, I used to care about them. Like when you're renting and they would come every 6 months or whatever and they would walk through your house and make sure you just, you know, haven't set the literal place on fire,
1: mm-hmm.
0: you would go crazy.
1: Yeah.
0: You would be dusting. You would be doing things. You had a meltdown last year. That was the first crisis I saw you in.
1: No, I got a cleaner in for it because I was worried. I spent $300 on a lady cleaning my studio apartment for no good reason.
0: Because didn't they... on the day they said, oh, hey, sorry, we're not coming today.
1: Yeah, so then I ended up having to clean it myself anyway.
0: But so tomorrow where my wife and I are living in Armstrong Creek, we've got a rental inspection, right? And they send you an email, like I think it's like 3 or 4 weeks in advance. They do all the stuff they do. Again, the real estate agent that we go through, they're great to us, whatever. Fearing a rental increase from the owners of the house,
1: of course.
0: But that's life. That's just life. Like I send an email begging, actually, and I'm happy to say that. I said, please don't. If you don't have to, please don't. Because we love living here. We take good care of the place. Please don't put up our rent.
1: I don't know that I could justify spending more on this studio apartment. Do you know what I mean?
0: Exactly. It's like I didn't get an email when my rent goes up. I don't get an email from, you know, the general manager of radio going, oh, hey, we heard the news. We're just going to bump it up a little bit to match, you know.
1: Yeah.
0: And everyone that has jobs, this doesn't happen.
1: I feel like if I can touch every wall by standing there with my arms spread, then I shouldn't have to pay more.
0: Famously long arms, though, so that's hard to police. But and what I love is that it's not just I've given up. So my beautiful darling wife's given up.
1: Oh no, you both can't be in the same boat.
0: Because she used to be like, no, we've got to do the dusting. And like obviously you with the cleaning the bathrooms and all the stuff and keeping the backyard if you've got one, you do all the things that you need to do. Again, if there's any damages, if you're a good tenant, you let them know, you go, hey, this has happened, whatever. But when I said to my, I reminded my wife, I've been slowly doing some tidying. She's like got a real job, so she's quite busy. And I was like, hey, I've been doing this. Tomorrow is when I need to do these last few things, but I'm not doing dusting.
1: Mm-hmm.
0: I'm not, you know, getting out bleach. I'm not. I'll mow the lawns. I'm not edging anymore.
1: No.
0: I'm not edging tomorrow. I'm not doing all the bells and whistles.
1: Mm.
0: And she went, good. And I'm like, yes, we're there. It's taken 10 years of living together, but we're there. She's given up as well. And this is fine, right?
1: Have you ever been there when they have inspected the actual house?
0: This is how sick and twisted I was. I used to make it go out of my way to make sure I was there. Now I'll literally leave the front door unlocked and open, go in there, have a look, get out.
1: Well, this is the thing. As you know, I stressed about it last year, cleaned the whole house, I had the cleaner come in, then I cleaned the whole house again when they rescheduled. But then when I was there for the inspection, she walked in, looked around and left. They don't care that much. They're right.
0: And I just wanted to share this really important message today.
1: Give up.
0: It's okay to give up when it comes to the extra effort for rental inspections. They get it.
1: Uplifting. You home.
0: You're on K-Rock.

0: Glass Animals there, Heat Waves. It is 3:26. We're Tim and Davo, here to drive you home, and you're on K-Rock this afternoon.
1: Tyrone Elegance for $59,990 at Rex Garel Volkswagen.
2: 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This is what's trending.
3: I love reality TV.
0: Whoa. I like the new theme of the biggest trending stories of the day.
4: You know, if I can ever incorporate Austin Powers into our afternoon show, I certainly will. Yeah. And right now we're talking about some fashion trends.
0: Okay.
4: Now, of course, fashion trends, they come and they go. Recently, we have seen some hair trends come back in.
0: Okay.
4: Kim Kardashian released some sort of underwear that was bringing the bush back, just FYI.
0: Yep.
4: But also, what's been announced by GQ, it's back, is hairy chest.
5: You are hairy like animal.
0: Oh, all right.
4: Now this is...
0: Well, call me Sharon Stone.
4: Mainly for the men.
0: I was going to say, you've got a nice patch.
4: I did get a little defensive.
0: You very rarely deny anything on this show. So that was beautiful.
4: Well, I just wanted to make that clear on here that I don't have a hairy chest, but hairy chests are apparently back for the men. Yeah, that's right. Now, Tim, I have a feeling you would be very excited about this.
0: Yeah, well, my best mate, you know. Yeah, well, if it's back, then my wife's really lucked out because, yeah, there's a fair bit across my whole body. It's not just chest hair, just hair. There's like a patch in between where my armpit hair, because technically my armpit hair connects to my chest hair, which my chest hair connects to my beard, but I shave that bit. So my head hair is the same as my armpit hair, which is the same as the hair on my arse.
4: You sound like Bigfoot, man.
0: Yeah,
4: like,
0: I know.
4: What's going on?
0: There's just a few small things.
6: Yeah, baby, yeah.
4: Gorgeous. Well, look, apparently it's all because there's been a rebellion against the Marvel body. So modern trends are moving away from that lab-made, ultra-sculpted physiques that we've seen in superhero movies.
0: Good.
4: Apparently there's a lot of nostalgia for the 70s and 80s right now. So fashion is leaning towards those trends. So the hairy chest was a vibe.
0: Great.
4: The natural movement is back, of course. We're looking at clean girl aesthetics. We're looking at natural looks that are back.
0: So you're loving that. But when I say I've been using natural deodorants for over 8 years, you always call me Stinky Tim.
4: Well, you know, the crystals aren't working, brother. That's all I'm saying.
0: Some of them don't, and I'll tell you right now.
4: And apparently they're really liking a bit of the embracing the natural or hyper-masculinity within men. Like, all right, you want to show me.
0: Yeah,
4: I know you do.
0: You've never seen my chest, which is just so flattening for you. And you've been very well behaved.
4: Oh,
0: lately.
4: Are you going to flash from belly up?
0: I'll try and rip the collar down.
4: Nah, it's not going to do it.
0: From the newsroom, you absolute leech. Get out of the news booth to stop watching this. Okay.
4: Come on, you're going to have to show me the whole thing, brother. Ready? 3, 2, 1. Oh, behave, Timmy. I think you, for once in your life, are in fashion. Don't Austin Powers dance your way out of this.
0: Oh, yes. I'm sorry that I had to show the whole body for that, but.
4: You're hairy.
5: Like animals.
0: Sorry, there's heaps going on. Yeah. That was my whole body.
4: Yep, thank you. And I'm not going to do the same for you this afternoon.
0: I'm really, again, Abe from the newsroom ran to the news booth to get an eye on that. There's no journalism happening in there. But thank you very much, Davo. I've lost track of everything. I blacked out because my body was out. It's Tim and Davo. Go to the website, krock.com.au.
1: 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K-Rock Traffic.
7: Good afternoon. Taking a look on Ryrie Street, it's building up in both directions from Latrobe Terrace over to Boundary Road, and Shannon Avenue is slowing in both directions from Catherine Street to the Hamilton Highway. If you're driving home from Melbourne today on the Princes Highway, it's smooth sailing all the way from Point Cook to Lara and then a clear run on the Geelong Ring Road back into town. 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Cherry for the road ahead. More traffic for the drive home. 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
2: The Gordon. Geelong's TAFE for over 135 years.

0: there with American Girls. It's 3:38. We're Tim and Davo here to drive you home on K-Rock. Thanks to the Gordon Geelong's TAFE for over 135 years. And last night, my mum literally stayed up watching the telly because the federal budget was handed out.
1: Yeah, a lot of stuff came out of this budget. Apparently none of it too exciting.
0: Yeah, well, I should preference it. Like, my mum's pretty exciting. And it was her literal birthday, but she decided to go and check it out because she's a small business owner. And obviously it impacts all Australians, but business owners. In particular, childcare, education, housing, all these sort of things. And the budget, look, we'll get Ava later on in the show, like she's been doing in the newsroom. The team are absolute legends, a powerhouse of work. We're going to go through the important stuff later.
1: Yeah, so weird. You and I aren't journalists and we just feel like we're not the person to give you the information you need.
0: And sometimes with these budgets, especially the federal budget, it's hard to know if that money's actually going to go into your back pocket, or is it just going to be something that we don't notice? So here at K-Rock, done this a few times, happy to bring it back. We are going to put some money into your back pocket because we are doing K-Rock's own budget right now and we don't have billions of dollars.
1: No, so weird. We don't have billions of dollars, but what we do have is a sweet, sweet, sweet $95.50.
0: Yes, and we can distribute that to a group of people that live across Geelong, Surf Coast and the Bellarine. And what your job is now to call up, and the budget's always like, oh, here's this for you, here's this for you. It's never like, hey, I need this. All right, here you go. You can have that. We're going to flip the switch. You call up, you say, Tim and Davo, I need $10. I forgot lunch today. Boom, you've got it. But you have to be fair about it because we've got to spread this across the listeners.
1: We don't want greedy guts. We want people that are going to enjoy maybe a coffee tomorrow or maybe a little sneaky treat tonight.
0: So for the next 20 minutes, we are going to take calls. We have $95.50 to spread across some listeners for Tim and Davo's K-Rock budget.
1: That's right.
0: All right. Courtney from Cario, you are live on the air. Welcome to Tim and Davo's $95.50 budget. How much of the slice of the pie are you looking for?
2: Oh, look, 50%.
1: 50%?
0: Whoa.
1: Courtney. Now, look.
0: Courtney.
1: You know, you...
0: That's a bad tone setter.
1: That's too much. What on earth do you need half of $95 for?
2: That was my birthday yesterday, and
0: Courtney.
2: I don't know.
0: So Courtney, here's the deal. If you have a ticket item, like say you go, oh, I really need to go and get my phone screen fixed. That's normally about, you know, $15. Like, have you got something specific? Do you need a coffee tomorrow morning? Do you need bacon for your dinner tonight?
2: I definitely need a coffee tomorrow morning.
0: All right.
2: Yes, that would be lovely.
1: What if we were to chuck her like a $12? Like, that's a coffee too much? I thought $12 is nice because she might be able to get like a protein ball with that as well. Like something cute. It's her birthday this week.
0: Courtney, you are lucky that Davo is fighting the good fight for you. Of our $95.50, Courtney, that is, you are getting $12 today, okay?
2: Oh, fantastic. Thank you.
0: Okay, the look that I just shot Davo live in the studio.
1: You know, I can't budget.
0: Okay, Courtney, we're going to get your details and we are going to start divvying out this money. Keep the calls coming. 52232955. We still have a few dollars left to spare on Tim and Davo's K-Rock budget.

0: Rosé, Bruno Mars, Arpiter there. It is a 3:45. We're Tim and Davo here to drive you home on K-Rock. The federal budget came out last night and all the numbers and all the bells and whistles you've heard in the news on our website. Ava in the newsroom is going to come in here later, Davo, but we don't do the federal budget here at K-Rock.
1: No, we do your everyday budget, and today we are giving away a huge $95.50, but not to one person.
0: No, we are divvying it out, and you have to call up and ask for a specific amount and we will give it to you. Someone, Courtney from Cryo, did ask for 50% of it straight out of the bat, which is absolutely crazy. We settled on $12 for a coffee and a protein bar.
1: Yes, that's right. So we currently have $83.50 left.
0: Yes, all right. Again, 52232955. For the next 15 minutes, we are spreading out Tim and Davo's K-Rock budget. Mel in Newcombe, good afternoon to you. What are you hoping to get out of K-Rock's budget this afternoon?
2: I'm really hopefully going to be able to replace the Easter chocolate that I stole from my son secretly and wanting to get a family size Cadbury block of chocolate.
0: Okay, that's great.
1: That's reasonable.
0: We like that.
1: So I'm looking right now. It says it's $9. Can we fit $9 into our budget, Tim?
0: We absolutely can. Mel, that $9 is coming your way.
2: Amazing. He'll be so happy to get some more chocolate.
0: Okay, stay on the phone. We still need to get your details. So that leaves us with
1: $74.50.
0: Okay, thank you very much. David, Lucas and Oscar from Drysdale are also on the phone. Welcome to the K-Rock budget. What slice of the pie are you after?
3: $15.
0: $15, all right.
1: Now, there is three of them there, so it is like basically saying $5 each, but what is this for?
3: We're going to Japan in 6 days.
0: Sick.
1: Yep. And $15 might get you a cheeky little cake in Japan. It's for his birthday.
0: Everyone keeps saying, everybody is saying it's their birthday.
1: We do the 15, it's going to leave us with $59.50 yet left.
0: All right. Well, David, Lucas, Oscar, you're getting your $15. Congratulations.
4: Thank you.
0: All right, stay on the phone. We still need to get your details. Kylie in Harton. I'm sure this is going to be reasonable. Kylie, how much are you looking for Tim and Davo's budget today?
5: $50 to go towards my $1,000 phone bill.
1: $50.
0: So we have $59 left, Kylie. And you're asking for 50 of that.
5: Yeah.
1: And like I understand, obviously $1,000 phone bill is a huge mountain to climb. That feels more federal level, doesn't it?
0: Kylie, have you thought about reaching out to the Prime Minister for this one? Okay.
5: Yes, my 10-year-old daughter racked up my phone bill, so it went up from paying it for $100 a month to now $1,000 I've got to pay.
0: How does $15.50 sound?
5: Yeah, well, I'll take whatever I can.
0: All right, really. Well, $15.50 is all yours, Kylie, in Highton. All right, we are doing numbers fast, Davo.
1: We have $44 left.
0: All right, 52232955. We still have this money to give away. It's Tim and Davo's K-Rock budget. 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

0: Paramore there, still into you. It is 3:51. We're Tim and Davo here on K-Rock. Again, we are doing the K-Rock budget. It's not the federal budget, Davo, where they give out billions and billions of dollars.
1: No, we're trying to spread the love really far with $95.50.
0: Yep. Giving it to listeners right here in Geelong, actually putting it in your back pocket compared to that pesky government. You just never know where that money's going to go. We've already given away a fair chunk of our $95.50.
1: Yeah, we currently have $44 left.
0: All right, Dakota from Heighton's given us a call. Dakota, we've already given Courtney $12 for a coffee, Mel $9 for a chocolate, David and his kids $15 for a trip to Japan, and Kylie $15.50 towards a phone bill her daughter racked up. How much are you looking for?
2: Hey guys, I need $9 to buy some sheet music, please.
1: Some sheet music? See, that's so wholesome.
0: Yeah. I heard something else and I was like, you can just you can get Spotify, but we will absolutely be giving you $9 for sheet music there, Dakota. How does that sound?
2: Thank you so much. Perfect.
0: There you go. All right. We're flying now. Emma in Heighton. We have, so what's that, $34 left?
1: We have $35 left.
0: $35 left there, Emma from Heighton. What are you hoping for?
3: I'm hoping to help with my coffee addiction to have $6.50, please.
1: Oh, $6. That's so reasonable. And I understand that addiction so deeply. Yeah. You know what? I'm going to bump that up to $7 for you.
0: Wow, Emma.
3: Thank you. Woohoo!
0: Oh, this is exactly what the budget should feel like. People literally knowing they're getting that cash and fueling addictions like any government should do.
1: Beautiful.
0: Emma, stay on the phone. We need to get your details and get you that money. Aiden from Mount Dunede, we have a little bit of money left. What are you thinking?
4: I am looking for $10.
1: Now,
4: my son's 12-year-old birthday, and he wanted to go to the driving range. I wasn't going to have a bash with him, but $10 means that we can have 25 balls and have a bit more fun.
0: Well, okay, Aiden, you can have the rest. What's left, Davo? Aiden can have the left.
1: $28 left, Aiden, and we're going to send you to the driving range with that. Get some hot chippies on us.
4: Awesome. Thank you very much.
0: No, this is exactly how Anthony Albanese feels every year after the federal budget comes out. Davo, we have literally just put, we believe. Now, math is neither of our strong suits, but I'm trusting you here.
1: I'm actually pretty good at maths, to be honest, randomly. Right. Okay. No, it's
0: well,
1: crazy.
0: Well, the treasurer of the show, Davo, we have divvied up. Is that all $95.50 for the K-Rock budget?
1: $95.50 has been spent.
0: We should have left $2 so we could get a lollipop for the end of this, but that's all right. It's all to the people. K-Rock's budget is back next year. It's Tim and Davo.
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15: K-Rock Traffic.
11: Good afternoon, taking a look over on the Princes Highway. We got congestion in patches in both directions from North Shore Road to St George's Road, and a reminder of some works in Mount Dunedin on Barnyard Boulevard from Boundary Road to the Geelong Ring Road. Reduced speeds in place. If you're driving home from Melbourne today, the Princes Freeway is slowing outbound from Doherty's Road to the Point Cook Bend, with then a smooth drive back into town. KFC's Cult Classic Hot Rods are back in their $4.95 fill-up, dipped in zesty aioli, fresh, tender and golden chips. Just $4.95. Not everywhere, not forever. Pick up only until 4 p.m. More traffic for the drive home. 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
17: Fog clearing to a mostly sunny afternoon. Hey, it's Ava here in the newsroom. A large-scale police operation's unfolding across Lara, with officers saying they'll provide more info when it's appropriate. They say it's part of an ongoing investigation into drug trafficking and there's no threat to the community. Member for Corio and Deputy PM Richard Miles says changes to negative gearing and capital gains will make it easier for young people to get their first home. Changes were announced in last night's federal budget, breaking a promise made by the PM in the lead-up to the federal election. Miles says it was a response to the calls of people who want their first home.
18: This is being grandfathered, so everyone with investment property right now won't be affected. This is being put in place as we move forward. But this is a really important reform, and we've been listening to all of those people who are seeking to get into the housing market.
17: Meanwhile, Shadow Treasurer Tim Wilson says the Coalition will help to pass the $250 tax offset to workers.
19: Ultimately, Australians need to be able to be protected from the consequences of Jim Chalmers' active inflation agenda.
17: An alleged thief has injured himself while blowing up an ATM at Melbourne's Queen Vic Markets. It's believed three people used an explosive to access the cash machine. They then ran off with an injured man found a short distance away. He remains under police guard in hospital with serious facial injuries. And Lara MP Ella George is celebrating the news a builder's been appointed for redevelopment works at the Northern Bay Hendy Street campus following a 2024 fire.
20: Students will move into the new facilities from June 2027, and there'll be new classrooms, a library and school offices.
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17: The AFL's pushed back the fixture release for round 16 to 22 until tomorrow. North Melbourne, currently 11th on the ladder with four wins, is looking for more primetime exposure. Former captain Jai Simkin says he and his star teammates would thrive in the spotlight.
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17: And Collingwood has ruled out Darcy Cameron for Friday's clash with Sydney. Cameron is battling an ankle injury, meaning Oscar Steen will shoulder the ruckload.
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22: Good afternoon, Liam Robertson from Surfing Victoria here with your afternoon surf report. We've got small summertime conditions across the coastline this afternoon, waves in that shoulder high range on those more open beaches and the exposed breaks along the surf coast. Unfortunately, sea breezes across the coastline, there's still a little bit of wave about, a little bit of lump and bump though, so be mindful of that. As always, if you are going for a surf, surf with a mate and play it safe by the water.
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16: K-Rock weather.
17: Fog clearing to a mostly sunny afternoon. Tomorrow mostly sunny again and heading for 21. Right now in Rippleside, it's 16 degrees. 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
6: Yeah, good afternoon wherever you are across Geelong. Tim and Davo on another
0: foggy afternoon. It's 4 o'clock and foggy again.
1: And you know what the weather forecast is saying for tomorrow?
0: Yeah.
1: Fog. And well, I'm suspicious.
0: I will never, ever question a journalist because of obviously the qualifications they go through. But just in the weather there, Ava from the newsroom said fog clearing this afternoon. And surely she means fog clearing into a haze because it is absolutely not clearing from what I can see across the bay.
1: No.
0: Across Armstrong Creek.
1: I mean,
0: across anywhere.
1: Sun is slightly peaking out, but I think the fog is here. They're settling in to stay, and I have a theory as to why.
0: Yes. You did say something like borderline bat crazy.
1: Yeah, I know.
0: Yesterday.
1: Well, speaking of bats, I have a feeling that Dracula might be going to town, and I understand it sounds wild, but I have... I have a feeling that Dracula might be going to town, and I know... I understand it sounds

0: family, Ed Curnow.
1: Yeah, and the way he said it was, oh, I'm really sorry, guys.
0: But he is going to jump on the phone for the next 20 minutes or so. Thanks to Metrol Geelong, better service, better advice, better building solutions. We need to talk about, he comes here every Wednesday, we chat about footy and other stuff. He used to play for Carlton. Michael Voss literally stood down, allegedly, from the Blues yesterday. Mm-hmm. He coached Ed for 2 years. I want to know, I want the nitty, the gritty, I want everything dirty.
1: The inside scoop.
0: Yep, we're going to get to it up next. It's Tim and Davo. Ed Curnow's jumping in. Up next, you are on K-Rock 95.

0: 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It is Tim and Davo here to drive you home, and you're on K-Rock 955.
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0: Oh, Davo, what a time of the week it is.
3: It's our favourite time of the week. Well, usually it is because we get our friend right here in the studio, but he's not made an appearance today.
0: No, the Lawn Football Club has a bye. So Ed Curno, former Carlton player, current legend. Is jet setting on a sunny coast. So he joins us on the phone. You're poor.

0: Poor thing, Ed. Oh. How are you doing up there on the sunny coast?
1: It's tough here. I'm sad to miss you guys face-to-face. I do love seeing you, Tim and Davo. I'm keen to see how Davo's pulled up from the walk. Surely she's got a leg full of blisters.
2: No, not at all, mate. I'm up and about.
0: Surf
2: I'm feeling
0: Coast Trek
2: good.
0: Got out clean.
2: Yeah, absolutely.
1: So you did the showering exercise I recommended then?
2: No. Showering exercise like you recommended. I thought I'd keep that for another time.
0: With no context, the phrase shower exercise is the most suspicious thing I've ever heard. But Ed Curnow suggests putting Vaseline on your feet, your socks, mm-hmm. your shoes and showering in them. And Ed, she got through it perfectly clear. We love that we're able to chat to you on the sunny coast because it's nice and foggy back here at home. So I'm sure it's probably a little bit better up there. But we got to rip in to the most important thing that's happened in the last 24, 48 hours. One of your former coaches, Michael Voss, stood down from the coaching position at the Blues. What, mate, tell us how you're feeling.
1: Oh, yeah, wow, that's been big news, hasn't it? I mean, it's another coach bites the dust at Carlton. Surprise, surprise, Tim. But definitely experienced a few. And no one resigned, from my knowledge, in the AFL, unless you're... who's the big forward that played up at Brisbane? Danaher. He decided to go surfing. But most players I know like to... like to have it listed that they've retired as opposed to delisted. No, I feel like it's probably the same. Like, let's be honest, Vossie didn't get results and unfortunately he's been delisted and then he's come out with a nice resignation. So that's all part of the PR game.
2: So do you think they had a bit of an encouraging conversation to say, do you think that it's time to resign, brother?
1: Well, I think he's an honest man, Vossie. I knew that at most about him. I had 2 years with him and I think he just knows that he wasn't, chalking up the wins and his final year of contract. And, you know, when Davo's not getting the listeners and Tim's not providing the environment that's very welcoming and Bay FM smashing us out of the parks, we've got to make changes.
2: I haven't heard of that station before.
0: Never. But Ed, like, I know you're saying, like, no one really, like, it's very few people that get to actually leave on their own terms. Like, when you finished up at Carlton, like, with Michael Voss as your coach, was it a retirement or was he going, look, you can retire or we can delist you?
1: He's like, look, you can play in the reserves if you want to, and then hang around. But basically put measures in play that make you want to leave. The reality was, you see the writing on the wall and they start giving your job to other people. As a coach, I think it's more obvious. You're just not winning. And you've had a crack and he's had a fair go and it just hasn't worked out. So I think my relationship with him was an interesting one. I was late in my career. I was pretty invested in David Teague and was a little bit emotional about him getting the sack and then Vossie comes in. My first year I was injured and so we didn't really develop a relationship. My second year he sacked me. So, good luck, Vossie. No, only joking. But, it's what happens in footy.
2: Sounds like you had a bit of a bad stepdad relationship with him after your dad left.
1: Yeah, it's a good analogy. I've never had a stepdad before, but maybe he was. Maybe I should go get a stepdad now. I love my dad. He's great.
0: Well, shout
1: out to Dave Kerner.
0: I'm sure good on you, Dave. I'm sure that a lot of people that are Carlton fans are probably feeling a little bit of relief. And lastly, before we get into what's coming up next, is it the right decision, do you think, moving forward for the Blues?
1: 100%. I reckon ideally it's held off till later in the year because now you're treading water for a few laps of the swimming pool, which is not ideal. You only want to tread water for a couple of minutes, don't you? No one wants to tread water. It's a horrible exercise. So that's what they're doing. And it's too long. So it's going to be an interesting watch for the rest of the year.
0: Well, Ed Curnow, we are kicking it with you. Thanks to Metro Geelong. 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

0: Tame Impala, Dracula. It is Tim and Davo here on K-Rock with Ed Curnow. 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Ed, former Carlton player. Davo, current legend. We love him. I know you were up and about because the Cats got the job done on Saturday night.
1: Always go Cats.
0: And Ed Curnow, the round that just
2: went
0: by.
2: They beat the Pies, Davo. They didn't beat anyone.
0: He's even sassy on the sunny coast. He joins us on the phone, Davo, because he's having a bit of a break from the Lawn Footy Club with their bye rounds. But, Ed, we love when you swing by. You're on the phone today. What did you like from the round just gone by?
2: Well, I'm still running my teams that matter and don't matter list. So, I mean, there was a great game. We've got the Hawks Dockers. Both teams matter, and the Hawks lost that one, but that was a ripping game from the weekend. I mean, the Blues Lions game was entertaining, and given the Blues actually played well in the first half and then fell to pieces, so they bucked the trend that they've been doing all year. And I think Swans still look very solid, but they played the Kangaroos last week, who look exciting. So I've got the Kangas as a team that matters now. They're worth watching. Yeah, they're exciting. So Kanga.
0: Now, Ed, I've been dying to ask you this, and I know it's a little bit selfish and biased, but Essendon really had a crack against the Giants. They bottled it at the end, but everyone expects it to because half the team still got their probationary license. Did you catch that game? Because Davo's only really gotten into footy in the last 7 or 8 months, but she quickly learned that making fun of Essendon and Essendon fans is something that's good to do.
2: No, it's really enjoyable, Davo. But what we do, Davo, is each week we look to the round ahead and we work out which game Essendon plays, and we don't bother watching TV for that one because we understand that it's not going to be worthwhile. And they played the Giants, who also don't matter at the moment. So I couldn't tell you who won or lost, to be honest.
1: Well, you know what? I can tell you who bloody lost. It was Essendon, because I saw them at halftime. They were doing all right. They were ahead by maybe a goal.
0: Just an inch.
1: And then, of course, fumbled it in that last half. Like, no, if anyone could win the game by fumbling, it'd be Essendon.
2: Should they be sacking their coach, Tim?
0: Nah, not yet. I think we've got 2 more years on. I think in the middle of next year, if nothing's going ahead, then they'll do the old Michael Voss situation there.
1: And, surely.
0: Rest in peace, Michael, by the way. Ed Curnow, you are up on the sunny coast. I know you're obviously the coach of the Lawn Football Club and you're refusing to play this season for some strange reason, even though you're a former AFL player. Are you scouting up there? Like, you know, there's a good team in Noosa, good team in the hinterland as well, and Maroochydore. Are you doing a bit of scouting up there?
2: Always scouting. If there's any, I'm always on high alert, mainly for babysitters, but also for footballers. And you know, if there's anyone at a coffee shop that looks like they have ability to play football, I'll ask. But my one line is usually to see if they'll come back for some babysitting, so I can go for a long walk.
1: I mean, scouting. You know, he's living in 5-star luxury up there, no doubt. Feet up by the pool, living at large. What do you reckon, Ed?
2: I don't know about luxury. It's pretty nice up here, though. I mean, it's no Geelong waterfront. I mean, I'm not down at Smorgies. Is Smorgies still going?
0: In your world, Ed, Smorgies is still going.
1: Forever.
0: But for everyone else, unfortunately, it's stuck in the past. But Ed Curnow, we miss you. We've got a big surprise for you next week. We've got something we want to ask you about. So we'll leave you hanging in the dark there for a week to think about that and lose sleep over. But have a good time on your holiday. And we always appreciate you coming on the show to chat about footy.
2: Thanks for the chat, Tim. Cheers, Davo. Tim and Davo, only

0: Carson there, Midnight Sun. It is 4:24. We're Tim and Davo here to drive you home, and you're on K-Rock this afternoon.
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3: I love reality TV.
0: He's one of the biggest names in Australia, arguably bigger outside of this country. Let's chat about Bobby Boy Irwin, Robert Irwin.
4: Crikey.
0: Yeah. Now, you did, was it November last year? Mm-hmm. We took some phone calls. We took the data in. It's fine. It's totally fine to find him absolutely jaw-droppingly hot.
4: Yes, he is very hot, and we're allowed to say that officially because we deemed it okay right here on the show.
0: Yep. Now, he's busy dancing with the stars overseas. He went on there, gave it his absolute all. Obviously, the iconic Irwin family. We're talking Terry. We're talking Bindi. The late, great Steve Irwin. Mm-hmm. Australia Zoo. Mm-hmm. We all know the Irwins. If you don't, do yourself a favour. Lock yourself away in a room and watch everything you can find online.
4: Even the geckos hiding under a rock know who the Irwins are.
0: And so he won Dancing with the Stars overseas. He's doing the tour where they go around the country, all the people that were on the show, and they just like, all right, this week you're dancing in Chicago. Here's Robert Irwin. All right, you're in New York. Here's Robert Irwin. Mm-hmm. Back home, he does a bit of, I'm a celeb, get me out of here.
4: Yeah.
0: He's been tipped to potentially leave Channel 10.
4: I mean, I'm not surprised. I think we've lost him to America now. I think we've lost him. I think, you know, in his heart of hearts, he'll be Australian, but he's going to be over there doing a bit of Hugh Jackman's Greatest Showman. He'll have a one-man stage show in no time.
0: Cool, crikey, look at this.
4: Yeah.
0: And then he's pointing at a massive python.
4: What about bloody Gabby the Goanna up on his chest last in the Bonzad?
0: But, you're right, we're losing him, but maybe not to America just yet. There's rumours going around that his 10 contract, which is where I'm a Celeb's on, might get to the end of its time, and he might move to Channel 7 to host the Logies.
4: Oh!
0: The annual TV week Logies. Crikey, Australia's saddingly night of nights.
4: I like the Logies, and I won't hear anything about it.
0: What will Sam Pang do is all I'm worried about. Sam Pang finally got a gig where everyone's like, you're the best. And of course, Robert Irwin, and this is all rumours now, mm-hmm. I'll have you know, but I'm worried for Sam Pang. It's exciting for Rob, but I think he should go and host The Tonight Show instead over in America or something like that, or SNL.
4: He will be doing that very soon, but Sam Pang, I reckon, he's going to get wheeled to the ABC like many of them all do at this stage of his career.
0: Yeah, so it's just a bit of, you know, musical chairs there. But yeah, the rumour is Robert Irwin could be hosting the Logies this year.
4: Well, once he's done that, he'll be chuffing off to America and we won't ever see him again, but so all the best.
0: He'll never lose that accent because it's in his contract.
4: Of course.
0: As you stated. Well, if you want to see that story and everything else that is trending, head to our website, krock.com.au.
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7: Tight in the pocket. Sarcevic stepped around one, stepped around two. 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
20: 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You too.

0: Tim and Davo here to drive you home. You're on K-Rock this afternoon. Thanks to the Gordon Geelong Stay for over 135 years. And the guests galore afternoon continue, Davo.
1: It's very exciting.
0: Because Eurovision is underway for 2026. And Chris from Workdays, his side quest in life is knowing everything about Eurovision. He joins us in the studio. G'day, Chris.
2: I mean, why not, mate? Turn songs into a sport.
0: Yep. He loves it. He absolutely loves
2: it.
1: Of course, it kicked off this morning, which is really exciting stuff, Chris. And you're our expert, so we want you to take us through this Eurovision journey.
2: I mean, it's nonsense, but, you know.
0: It is a bit of nonsense because, well, the first thing is Delta Goodrum is Australia's entrant.
2: A red hot shot at doing very, very well. Yeah,
0: and her song Eclipse, here's a snippet of it now. It's a banger.
1: It is a banger. She'll be on the piano, no shoes on, no doubt. Giving it everything she's got.
2: Yeah, a bit of piano. She's wearing 7,000 Swarovski crystals, so look out for that on Friday morning.
0: Okay, all right. what have you got for us? Like, what are things to look out for? I know there was some controversy this morning with Gojo, last year's
2: absolute favourite thing about this morning is not necessarily because it was good, but an interval act while they're tallying up all the votes involved Gojo, who performed for us last year.
0: Yep, Milkshake Man.
1: It is ridiculous and we love it.
2: So they brought him back because, like, Austria, to sell Austria to tourists, they don't have a lot going on. They've got, you know, Mozart and Beethoven and also that there are no kangaroos in Austria. Yeah, that's what they got.
0: Similar spelling to Australia.
2: So they had a 5-minute interval act just about how Australia is not Austria, and it was not one of the best things I've ever seen.
0: We've got some audio here. Apparently it's hard to listen to.
3: G'day, Austria.
4: Hello, Australia.

0: Sounds like a high school teacher's written the music to that.
1: About to say, it's the Rock of Stedford right there over in Europe.
2: And there was a life-size kangaroo and they did pretend to box it and kiss it.
0: Okay, all
2: so
0: right.
2: So if you look over anything on Friday night, it's even just that.
0: Okay, great.
2: But there was a competition also going on.
0: Oh, that's good. What were the standout countries other than Australia that you've got an eye on?
2: I'm going to flank two sides of Davo's musical taste here, right? So if we can start with Switzerland, which is an EDM banger, lots of laser lights.
0: Okay, Switzerland. I've got
2: Sweden.
0: Sweden. Okay. Said it wrong. Let's have a listen. Oh. I love you. Eurovision does this stuff, man.
1: I'm not mad at that one. That's a bit of a vibe, a bit of a bop.
2: Yeah. And then let's go a metal band to wrap things up. Serbia.
0: Okay.
2: We have covered the whole rainbow already and we've only heard 2.5 songs.
0: So Serbian.
1: I really like that. Yeah. Both of those are great entrants.
0: Okay.
2: And the other grab I have is San Marino. As you know, they don't...
0: Smallest country
2: what's
0: ever.
2: Going on San Marino? So a few years ago, a singer, they paid the big bucks and got Flo Rida to chime in.
0: Great.
2: They've tried the same formula again and they've got Boy George. And literally in the bit that I've put in, that's all Boy George did.
0: All right.

0: Okay.
1: Good on him.
0: Good on him, Georgie boy.
2: There is absolutely something for everybody.
0: Okay. When's Delta going to be doing her
2: Friday morning live, if you want to watch it live. Then SBS do primetime stuff. So Friday night, Saturday night, Sunday night, you get both semis in the final.
0: Yeah.
2: But if you're a nerd like me, you can Wednesday, Friday, Sunday, all at 5 a.m.
0: This is like grand final week for Chris.
1: He's up and about.
0: And we love it. And later on in the show, in just over an hour's time, we're going to be joined live on the phone from Europe. One of Australia's judge representatives, Danny Estrin, who was part of Voyager from like 2 years ago.
2: Three years ago now. Yeah. So he's
0: a legend.
2: But he's earned it. So they tried to get in for ages, knocked at the door, deserved it. But then he's been on the jury. Now he's commentating.
0: Okay.
2: So, you know, the role that Sam Pang and Joel Creasy have done in the past is now the Voyager guy.
1: Really cool.
0: We're really excited. Chris, we appreciate you giving us a bit of a Eurovision wrap-up there. Thank you very much.
2: Rock on. On K-Rock, Drive with Tim and Davo. The listener.

0: Yeah, it's time for Addiction Prediction. It's our game show based off the TV show My Strange Addiction. And my mate Tim here is being very vulgar in the studio. What are you doing?
1: Oh, I'm just mouthing stuff.
0: Tit for tat.
1: Yeah, and My Strange Addiction, I don't get to be in the know. I get to play along with everybody listening right now. Mm-hmm. So you're going to play a grab of someone from the show My Strange Addiction. It was a TLC special. There's a new version of it now. We don't want to know the new addictions. We want the classics, the original, the best.
0: Yeah, they are the best. Today I might have branched out of them though.
1: Oh no. So you've blanked out what this person's addicted to, and off the words they're saying around that, mm-hmm. we have to try and figure out what they're addicted to.
0: That's correct. And today we're meeting Kaylin.
2: I like to make myself little snacks to have on the go. Best part about making trail mix is eating it. Just gotta get a little. When I first started eating, I was just shoving it in my mouth. I actually choked like 3 or 4 times. Once I realized goes well with ranch. I put it in my eggs, and for my cookies, I just cut it up and put it in the dough. I like in popsicles. If you have a burger, instead of lettuce, use.
0: Yeah.
1: I really don't like that. You're disgusting.
0: I know where I beep it out does sound like it could be something absolutely filthy, but I promise you it's not. What have you got? Have you got a guess?
1: Yeah. Is this sand?
0: It is not sand.
1: It sounded very sand heavy. Is it clay?
0: It is not clay.
1: I don't know why I said that like I'm a chippy that's worked 40 years. Clay.
0: Should we have one more listen?
1: Yeah, one more bloody listen to this.
2: I like to make myself little snacks to have on the go. Best part about making trail mix is eating it. Just gotta get a little. When I first started eating, I was just shoving it in my mouth.
0: Yum.
2: I actually choked like 3 or 4 times.
1: Oh.
2: Once I realized this goes well with ranch.
1: Okay. I'm upset.
0: What do
1: I can't focus with what you've got going on. We have live cameras in here. If this was connected to like a Twitch stream or something, we'd be banned off the internet.
0: I'd be cancelled. I know that. I understand that. But I can promise you,
1: I'm blacked out.
0: What she's addicted to isn't filthy, and it's something that we see almost every day, or every day if you're outside. There's your hint.
1: Wow. 5-2-2-3-2. Is it that ass? 5-2-2-3-2-9-5-5. What is Kaylin addicted to? We are playing Addiction Prediction off the show, My Strange Addiction on TLC. It's Tim and Davo driving you home. You're on K-Rock.

0: Swims there. His new one, Mr. Know-It-All. It's 4:51. We're Tim and Davo here to drive you home on K-Rock. Thanks to the Gordon Geelong Stay for over 135 years.
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3: It's time for our game, Addiction Prediction. It's based off the TV show My Strange Addiction.
0: It's based off my nightmares, actually.
3: It really is. And Tim, the way this works, I get a snippet from the TV show My Strange Addiction. I blank out what they're addicted to, and it's your job to figure it out.
0: Yeah. I don't like the game. No, I like the game.
3: You do like the game.
0: Because I love competing. But I don't like the answers to the questions of what that are they saying, because we've had people that are eating rocks, drinking their own urine, eating mattress foam.
3: Yeah, it's crazy. I mean, there's a lot of people addicted to some crazy stuff out there.
0: The person that was eating their cigarette ash.
3: Ooh, yeah.
0: And other people's cigarette ash.
3: Cat fur.
0: Ooh. All right, so today we're trying to figure out what's Kaylin addicted to.
4: I like to make myself little snacks to have on the go. Best part about making trail mix is eating it. Just gotta get a little. When I first started eating, I was just shoving it in my mouth. I actually choked like 3 or 4 times. Once I realized this goes well with ranch. I put it in my eggs, and for my cookies, I just cut it up and put it in the dough. I like in popsicles. If you have a burger, instead of lettuce, use.
0: Instead of lettuce,
3: you use something.
0: I think I blacked out the last time. I didn't hear that clue. I don't want.
3: You've said sand. You said clay. Neither of them are correct.
0: All right, Ben in Newcomb. This is pretty cooked, eh?
5: That's pretty cooked. Is Kaylin eating poo?
3: Oh, no, she.
0: Yeah, I had a feeling it was little animal poops.
3: No, oh, it's God. Not poo, and all I right. hate that word.
0: Ben, if it's not poo. Do you think it could be grass, Ben?
5: Oh, yeah, like choking on it. I could see someone choking on grass.
0: Like a dog.
3: Well, let's find out.
4: I'm not going to stop eating grass.
0: Oh.
4: People who don't want me to eat it, too bad.
3: Too bad.
0: Oh, too bad. Get it. It's my life, and I'll eat as much grass as I want. Ben, have you ever eaten grass, my man?
5: No, I've done leaves, but not the blades, no grass blades.
0: I think we've all accidentally, like, you know, had your head shoved in the ground by Daniel and, you know, eating a little bit of grass in high school.
3: Oh, I think you and I need to unpack that. Is everything okay?
0: I'm fine. All right, so Ben, more of a fan of leaves than grass, you are.
5: Yeah, like a herb variety or...
3: Oh, yeah, ongoing. I don't mind grass.
0: Now I don't know what he's... Yeah, I know you don't. Well, Ben, we appreciate you playing Addiction Prediction. Unfortunately, it's back next week.
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1: 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Ed Sheeran, Harry Styles, Foo Fighters, Guns N' Roses, Noah Carr, Zara Larsson, Jason Derulo, and more.
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24: Good afternoon. Watch out for reports of a crash on Latrobe Terrace southbound before Gordon Avenue over in Geelong West. Other than that, on Shannon Avenue, it's slowing in both directions from Catherine Street to the Hamilton Highway. If you're driving home from Melbourne today on the Princes Freeway, it's slowing down outbound from the Westgate Freeway through the Point Cook Bend, but then smooth sailing all the way back home. Cherry's May Drive Away sale ends Monday. 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Cherry, for the road ahead. More traffic for the drive home. Keep it K-Rock.
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4: Mostly clear this evening. Tomorrow, mostly sunny with a chance of morning fog, heading for a top of 21. Broadcasting on Warrawarrung Country. Hey, it's Ava here in the newsroom. A police operation's unfolding in Lara as part of an ongoing investigation into drug trafficking. Police say there's no ongoing risk to the public and they'll provide more info when it's appropriate to do so. New South Wales police have confirmed a body found at a nature reserve is that of Julian Ingram. He was wanted over the fatal shootings of three people, including his pregnant ex-partner. Police believe he took his life shortly after the murders earlier this year. Treasurer Jim Chalmers is continuing to defend controversial tax changes included in the federal budget. He's told the National Press Club the capital gains and negative gearing reforms are needed.
5: In the decade to 1999, average house prices and full-time incomes grew at around the same rate. In the decade since then, that link has been broken. House prices have risen by more than 400% since 1999, more than twice as fast as average full-time earnings.
4: The Fair Work Commissioner has dismissed a former Epworth theatre technician's unfair dismissal claim. The man was sacked after he and two others appeared in images showing open beer cans while on shift, the commissioner saying the behaviour in the images showed a breach of the company's policies, according to News Corp. A builder has been appointed for redevelopment works at the Northern Bay Hendy Street campus. Lara MP Ella George says students will move into the new facilities from June next year.
16: After the tragic fire at the school, the Northern Bay College community came together to ensure that students could continue their education. Now, this investment will unite the school in brand new state-of-the-art facilities.
4: And a 40-year-old man has been jailed for 2 years after pleading guilty to stealing unreleased music by Beyoncé. Hard drives containing songs were stolen from a car parked in a garage in Atlanta last year.
1: Goddings, Geelong's Kubota dealer. 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
2: K-Rock Sport.
4: Collingwood assistant Hayden Skipworth is considered among the leading contenders for the Blues head coach role vacated by Michael Voss yesterday. Pies coach Craig McRae says Skipworth is highly regarded at their club.
17: Just his strategy is really good. His people management is really good. The way he owns a room, he's really well organised. He's so curious. He's always bettering himself. Constantly looking for a better way. He travels to better himself. All these things. He's got a lot of experience now.
4: Meanwhile, McRae concedes Bobby Hill is not quite there as he presses for an AFL return. Hill's been playing at VFL level after spending time away for the club for personal reasons. The club's set to be without ruck Darcy Cameron for Friday's clash with Sydney due to an ankle injury. And Melbourne Storm coach Craig Bellamy has received strong backing from one of his star players after revelations of his neurological disorder. Cameron Munster says Bellamy should stay on as coach as long as he likes.
25: And I love him and we're all behind him, we all believe in him still, and he got so much still to give to rugby league, so yeah, he's our coach and he'll be forever be a Melbourne Storm coach, so he'll go down as one of the best.
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2: K-Rock weather.
4: Mostly clear this evening. Tomorrow, mostly sunny with the chance of morning fog and a top of 21. Mostly sunny again on Friday and heading for 23. Right now in Wellington, it's 16 degrees. 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
0: Yeah, good afternoon, wherever you are across Geelong. We're Tim and Davo. Another, like, it's lifting and it's kind of going away, but another foggy 5 o'clock.
3: It's crazy. You would never see fog at this time of day. Uh-uh. Twilight fog.
0: Uh-uh. It's not on. It's not okay.
3: Speaking of twilight, though, it does feel a little bit spooky, doesn't it?
0: No, but you keep saying it does. And you said something really casually yesterday, and I think we are about to launch into that in a moment. Yeah. But before we get into the fact that you've lost your mind.
3: Well, personally, I do think the air out there has some bite. Yep.
0: Yep, I just wanted to see how long you would sit in that. Hey, we got Danny Estrin on the show in like

0: style.
1: You have found something that you thought had left us as a human race, but some of us still have this item in our bedrooms.
0: Yeah, I just didn't realise it was still a thing. We also did not realise until last week that a loggy custom number plate somewhere in Geelong was a thing.
1: Yeah.
0: Until it was pointed out to us, and now we're on the hunt. We've got an update.
1: Yes.
0: On where we might be able to locate said number plate and the owner thereof.
1: It's not me.
0: No, that's the thing. That's why.
1: It's not me. I just want to make that clear.
0: We thought we only had one loggy.
1: Yeah.
0: God, help the world if it's two of you. All right, that's all coming up this hour. Tom and Loggy, the up late edition is thanks to our friends at Mimosa Homes. 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

0: couldn't get enough this morning? We've got you sorted with Tom and Lottie up late on K-Rock 955. 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
1: We have a special guest, well, three special guests joining us in the studio to be precise. Lauren, over here.
2: No, but it's so beautiful because we've got two dogs and a human, and that's great too.
1: Yeah.
2: We've got Digger, we've got Nelson, and we also have Alicia from Don't Forget My Pet Foundation. Good morning.
3: Good morning. How are you?
2: We're really well. Oh, God. It's so nice to have two black labs in the studio. Alicia, thank you so much for bringing them in. Don't Forget My Pet, we've chatted to you before, but it's been a little while. Can you just give us a basic run through as to what you do down at Don't Forget My Pet?
3: Yeah, sure. So Don't Forget My Pet, we're a charity dedicated to helping people in need keep their pets. Since last time we chatted, we've actually given out a lot more pet food to the local community. So we give out pet food. We provide safety net foster care for people that don't have a support network and need to go into hospital or need some care while they're... The animals need care while they need to go and take care of themselves.
1: Yeah, sure.
3: Yeah, and we also have in-home support services. Yeah. So... to care for people's animals in the home.
2: Much needed at the moment, isn't it? Just cost of living crisis is really affecting everyone. And a lot of the time people forget about the animals. People can't afford to feed themselves. What happens to their animals? Mm.
3: It's really scary what's happening at the moment. We're actually seeing it a lot and we're getting inundated with requests for pet food.
2: Okay.
3: It's really scary, you know, like people don't want to surrender their pets, but sometimes they're forced to surrender because they have a choice between feeding their families or feeding themselves. Mm.
1: Yeah.
3: So like in the last 2 years, we've provided over 36,000 pet meals to the local community.
2: Wow.
1: Yeah.
3: Last week alone, we provided over 300 kilograms to the community. So, and I would like to say that our local community is so generous, so incredibly generous. They've been dropping off at our drop-off points across Geelong. And it's really quite lovely to see how they're all coming behind and helping people that are struggling.
1: How do you source most of your food, like your pet food? Are you just, are you having to pay for it, or do you get donations from people and businesses, or what's the...
3: So we've got donations from people, not so much businesses. We've been given a Mabel community grant that provided us with $5,000 to purchase food for the local community. And yeah, just our community. Our community is so incredibly generous.
2: Yeah.
3: Like we've probably been given, I don't know, over 2 tonnes worth of food just from the local community.
2: We are lucky to live where we live.
3: Very lucky.
2: When you put the call out, everyone gets around. We're also here because Norlane Community Centre and Whittington Neighbourhood House are going to have some great events coming up.
3: Yeah, so, you know, we were speaking about the rising cost of living and how... Well, veterinary care in itself can be incredibly expensive.
2: Seriously.
1: Oh, and people just say, "Oh, just get pet insurance." But it's A, it's not always possible for you to pay for it, but also B, it's not also always possible to get it for your particular pet.
2: Exactly.
3: So Digger can't get it.
1: Yeah.
3: Because of his diabetes and stuff. Well, he could, but it would be just totally pointless and I'd be paying enormous amounts of money.
2: Yeah.
3: But also I think you really need to look very carefully at pet insurance and what are the particulars with that pet insurance.
1: Mm,
3: so
1: just
3: make sure that if you are getting pet insurance, pay particular attention to what you actually get and what it covers. So we're doing $25 vaccinations and free pet health checks.
1: Oh, amazing.
2: That is so amazing.
3: Yeah, Norlane sold out and it sold out pretty quickly.
1: Yeah.
3: But I think we still have about 9 spots left for Whittington, which is on...
2: 13th of June.
3: Yep.
2: Yep.
1: Right, and you just bring your concession or your pension card and your pet, obviously.
3: Yeah, so you book in through the link, so go to our socials and you can see the link online and, and then just bring that on the day.
2: Nice, that is amazing. The other big fun event we're waiting for is on the 16th of October, the gala. Don't Forget My Pet gala.
1: Amazing.
2: What's happening?
3: So this is our second gala. Actually, I came in before the last gala last year, so that's when we met. Yeah, so this is going to be a big event and I think, you know, this is going to be a tough year for people.
1: Yeah.
3: So having an event like this in October will be kind of like a celebration, but it will also be, you know, sharing what we've done in the year, and it's going to be super fun.
2: Mm.
3: And it's at Mount Denis Estate.
1: Oh, lovely.
2: Oh.
3: I know, so it's going to be a little bit fancy.
1: Yeah.
3: And Digger and Nelson are going to be there greeting people in tuxedos.
4: Oh, yes. I was going to ask that?
1: Me I was like, too. I can just picture them at the door with little bow ties or something.
4: Yes.
3: Oh, no, it's full-blown tuxedos.
2: I love that.
1: Love it.
2: Oh, that's so good. So good. Don't forget mypet.org.au is a fantastic website. Everything that you've spoken about today, Alicia, is on the website. You can also get all the info about the gala and everything as well. Thank you so much for coming in and for helping people in the community, because a lot of people forget that whilst families are doing it tough, that includes animals.
1: Yes.
2: And our animals are our family. They are. And if we can't afford to feed them and take care of them, it is heartbreaking. So thank you so much for everything that you're doing.
3: Thank you so much for having me and for having them.
1: You can actually leave
2: them. You can. Please leave them here.

0: morning. Don't worry, we've got you covered. 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K-Rock 955.
1: I was talking to someone in the last 24 hours and they had just done Pilates.
2: Yeah.
1: And I was like, how are you feeling today? Because it was the day before that they'd done it.
2: Mm.
1: They're like, oh, yeah, a little bit sore, a little bit stiff. But I slept terribly. I've been sleeping terribly. And I said, oh, what's that?
2: Yeah.
1: What's that about? And they said, well, I bought a pillow and it was terrible. And so I've had to go and get another pillow.
2: Mm.
1: And now I've got a good one, so I'm hoping tonight will be better.
2: Yeah.
1: But the pillow that they like to use is the V-shape.
2: Oh, the banana pillow.
1: Yeah. Okay. So you call it the banana pillow.
2: Yeah.
1: Right. So I would call it the boomerang pillow.
2: Oh, yes. Yeah. Yeah.
1: Right. And they call it the rainbow pillow because they've had them ever since they were little. And so they just always, when they were little, they called it a rainbow pillow.
2: Okay.
1: So, super cute, right?
2: White culture gone absolutely.
1: So my question is, is that still a thing? Like, I didn't know you could still buy those V-shaped pillows.
2: Mm.
1: I didn't know people were still, even if they were for sale, people were actually buying them and using them. I've put them in the waterbed basket.
2: Oh, okay.
1: Like throwbacks to an era of like my childhood where I'd go over to friends' houses and their parents would have a new waterbed.
2: Yeah.
1: And a big bowl in the doorway, and maybe that's just a waterbed thing. Maybe it's just...
2: What? Are you talking about? Oh, my God. Okay, stepping over that traumatic memory, no, you're right. It was always like a friend had a banana pillow.
1: Yeah.
2: I remember, so I have one. It's in the spare room, but it's because I got it when I hurt my shoulder and then I realised it's actually so comfortable,
1: but I
2: don't sleep with it every day.
1: I slept in your spare room and I didn't see a banana pillow or a rainbow pillow.
2: Oh, no, yeah, that's not for guest face.
1: Oh, it's not for guests.
2: No.
1: Guest face don't lie on.
2: Well, I just kind of like, you don't want to sleep on it.
1: Well, maybe I do.
2: Well, exactly. I hide it.
1: I swear I haven't slept on one since I was like 8.
2: Yeah, they're still around. They're definitely still around, but it's the aesthetic, you see. No one has been able, I'm talking Adairs, I'm talking Bed Bath & Table, I'm talking Spotlight, I'm talking Kmart. None of you have been able to make the banana pillow look good on a good pillow set up bed.
1: Styling. If you're styling it, you're putting it way, way back. Yeah.
2: Oh, yeah. There's no, because I've tried. Yeah. I've gone in the spare room and been like, what way? Up ways, down ways, sideways. How can I make this look good? It doesn't look good. Okay. That's why no one has it anymore.
1: Because
2: everyone's worried.
1: Yeah. I had no idea that was still a thing.
2: Mm.
1: I mean, the European pillows, the big, you know, no one's sleeping on them.
2: No. Well, you're not meant to.
1: No. Oh. Okay.
2: They're for looks, Tom.
1: Yeah.
2: For looks.
1: So, you know, there's so many different pillows, but yeah, I just thought the boomerang pillow had gone the way of the dodo.
2: Well, you know, maybe your life going forward, maybe you'll encounter a banana pillow or two and see what happens.
1: What kind of banana are you talking about?
2: The pillow form.
1: Get back out there, she says. Cameron Ling, you've been here for almost an hour now. It's been a big week. and before we let you ride off into the sunset until next Wednesday morning, I was talking this morning about something I didn't realise was still a thing, and I put it in the same basket as waterbeds. You know, when we were kids, you'd go over to a friend's house and like randomly you'd have one friend whose parents have a waterbed.
3: Yeah.
1: And it'd be the most amazing thing in the world.
3: My mum and dad had waterbeds.
1: Oh, you
2: Did
1: were the
2: they?
1: Friend.
2: Of course.
1: Yeah. Okay. So I thought this thing that I'm about to tell you about had gone the same way where no one really has waterbeds anymore.
2: Yeah.
1: Right. I'm talking about the boomerang shaped pillow.
3: Oh, yes.
1: Right. Loggy calls it a
2: banana pillow.
1: And the person who I was discussing it with the other day calls it a rainbow pillow because they've had one since I was really little, which is super cute.
3: Is that because it was a rainbow pillow slip?
1: Probably, but also rainbow shape-ish.
2: Yeah.
1: I mean, it's a severe rainbow, but it's an archy sort of arrangement.
2: Yeah. Yeah.
1: But I didn't even know they were still made and sold. Did you know that?
3: No. I called them a boomerang pillow too.
1: Yeah.
3: Very much, because that is what they're called. Anything other is just ridiculous.
1: Yeah, absolutely.
3: Banana pillow.
2: What culture gone?
1: Rainbow?
2: Not on my watch.
3: No, I haven't seen them. You know the ones that you see now, which I just find completely the like big giant square pillow,
1: yes. European pillows. No,
2: he's talking about the bamboo kind of one, the thick pillows. Yeah, or are you talking about the big European?
3: Oh no, the big
2: ones.
3: Yeah.
2: Oh, my mistake. Yeah, yeah. Tom was correct. Yeah. You don't sleep on those though.
3: What are they there for then?
2: For looks.
3: Oh God.
2: I said, do you know, so I have a banana pillow, but that's because I got it for my shoulder when my shoulder was ripped off my body.
3: You're still milking that, yeah.
2: Obviously. And but I said, I think it's gone a bit of the wayside because no one knows how to properly put one of those pillows on the bed without styling it properly, yeah.
1: You know, so they just look style. They look terrible.
3: Yeah.
1: You've got to hide them behind other normal pillows and probably European
3: pillows. Behind European pillows and some cushions and a duvet. No?
2: Duvet.
3: What is that?
1: That was Cameron Lee's first car.
3: Did I just make that up?
2: Yeah.
1: Welcome to the duvet.
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0: Didn't get enough this morning? 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
1: K-Rock traffic.
2: G'day there in Newcombe. Works causing delays eastbound on Port Arlington Road approaching Wilson's Road. In Grovedale, Torquay Road, a heavy run southbound approaching Reserve Road. And in Newtown, Shannon Avenue slows southbound approaching the Barrable Road roundabouts. For your journey home from Melbourne, the Westgate Freeway a little slow over the Westgate Bridge, then slow again on the Princes Freeway approaching Corroy Creek Road. 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
1: Late notice here, Tommy. How good are you at getting up your... You know, I want to do this. I'm taking over here. Your watch thing when there's a celebrity around.
2: I've got the watch. Yeah.
1: Have you got it?
2: Yeah, I've got it ready to go
3: so
2: right
3: you
2: this
3: say all of it except for watch, okay. And then he puts the sound in between.
1: We are on Loggy number plate.
2: Watch.
1: Because,
3: that was good,
1: well done.
3: That was good.
1: I like that. Yes. That's fun. Yes. Last week, my wife Dodsy sent through a photo. She was cruising around these streets early in the morning and took a photograph of it. Is number plate, customized plate, Loggy. L-O-G-G-Y.
3: Yeah.
1: And you and I, Tom, of course, once we got that information, thought, has Log got herself a customized plate?
2: Fully sick Commodore.
1: It was a Commodore.
3: Sound like me.
1: It does sound like you.
3: I like to advertise that I'm driving.
1: When it turned out that it wasn't you, we were then very interested as to who this person was.
2: Yeah.
3: I had some people call through saying that they'd seen me driving around and assumed it was me.
2: Yeah.
3: It's not me.
1: No, well, funnily enough, I received multiple text messages over the following days from people who have spotted the Loggy number plate.
2: Yeah.
1: Now, I can inform you and say that one person believes it's a P-plater rocking the Loggy in the Commodore.
3: Wow. Yeah.
1: Another separate source told me that this person, we wouldn't call it a burnout, but, you know, took off quickly at the light and there was a little bit of...
2: Are you sure that's not you? Because you are fully
3: sick. Get out of my way. Yeah. Like, once light goes green, go.
2: Get off the road!
1: So, Loggy number plate from all the reports I'm getting. P-plater, who likes to light it up a little bit, a little bit of action. So, keep them coming in, please. I still do not have the person's name. I am endeavouring to track them down, have them speak on our program, your program, and... tell us why they've got the number plate Loggy.
3: Yeah.
2: I think they'll be concerned with an ISMEL and IP copyright sort of court case coming up.
1: I promise.
2: Bit of legal action.
1: I promise there'll be no legal action.
3: Who promise?
1: Oh, you'll fight it, will you?
2: I'm the Loggy, she said.
3: Yeah.
1: I want to know who it is.
3: You've taken my space, I punch your face.
1: Keep the text messages coming in. We are tracking this person down.
2: Yeah.
1: You are hunted, Loggy number plate.
3: Oh, man.
1: In a good way.
3: Okay? In a good way.
2: Really gently and nicely, yeah.
0: Tom and Loggy in the evening. Just go with it. On K-Rock 955.

0: up late.
1: Righto, Tommy, I'm going to test you again on the buttons. We are on Loggy number plate.
2: Watch.
1: We have a little update here. So last week my wife spotted, as she was driving, I think doing yoga or something early, thought it might have been you on your way to work, Log. Yeah. There was a customised plate, Loggy. Mm. We established that it wasn't you.
2: It's not, but it shocks me.
1: But you were intrigued, weren't you? Who else could possibly have that name?
2: I know.
1: And use that number plate. We got a couple of little whispers on the show last week. Since then I got a couple more text messages. Somebody told me that it was a P-plater.
2: Mm-hmm.
1: Somebody told me that they witnessed Loggy number plate car doing a rather quick takeoff at a set of traffic lights. Yeah. We should call it that.
2: Yes.
1: We are trying to track down who this person is. We are on the hunt in a good way. Mm. We might have a little bit more of a lead, Tommy, perhaps.
3: That's right. So Aaron from St. Albans Park's on the line. Morning, Aaron. Nah.
4: Good morning, Tom.
1: All right, Aaron, what's happening? Have you got a little bit of info for us?
4: Yeah, that said car lives in my... Well, they live in my street.
1: Oh, yes!
2: Stop it!
1: Yes.
2: Stop
3: don't
2: it!
3: Don't say the street, not on the radio.
2: Yeah, obviously, don't say the street.
3: Okay.
1: Can you confirm it's a P-plater, Aaron?
4: Yeah, it's a P-plater.
1: Okay. Can you confirm that this said person doesn't mind a little quick takeoff or a burnout, as we'd call it?
4: No comment.
2: No comment. Good,
3: can you
2: safe.
3: Can you confirm that person isn't the Loggy that's in the studio with us right now?
4: Well, unless you become a 20-year-old male, then, yeah, something's going on.
2: I do dress like that. Yeah. Look, the thing is, right,
1: How well do you get along with them?
2: Well, I don't, yeah.
3: Do you know, have you spoken to them ever? Do you know, is that...
4: No, yeah. Never spoken to them, but definitely I'm an easy target in the street too, because I've got something very distinctive in my house as well with a car to wise.
2: What? Yeah. Is that a picture of Tom in the window or something?
3: That's where that cut out of me went.
1: I don't want to cause any neighbourly tensions here, Aaron, in your street, but if you happen to wander down the street at any time, if you'd feel comfortable introducing yourself to this 20-year-old male, and if they felt comfortable having a chat with us, could you just be our little go-between so we can work out who this person is?
4: I could definitely go down the street for a walk and have a chat to him if I see him, for sure.
3: That'd be great.
2: Oh,
3: yes.
2: God. I don't know what I want to say as well, because I feel bad because, you know,
3: No, well, you just thought you thought you were the only Loggy in the world, and now you found another Loggy. Yeah. Think you guys might be soulmates.
2: We might be.
3: Separated at birth.
1: Yeah. Does he have a moustache?
3: Yeah.
2: Every week.
1: Every week. Sorry. That's it. I'm done. I won't do it anymore.
0: That's it for another evening of Tom and Loggy Up Late. 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It's the rematch we've been waiting for. 2025 AFL Grand Final rivals meet again as the Cats head to the Gabba to take on Brisbane.
5: Absolute brilliance from Brisbane. 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
0: Fresh off knocking off the Pies.
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0: Now the Cats face the team that broke their hearts last September. Did someone say claws out? Tom King, Ben Casanelia and Zach Tui bring you K-Rock Football live from the Gabba. 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
22: There is always music news around Geelong and the Surf Coast. Heaps. Whether it's people that live here right now making music, maybe they lived here once upon a time and they've moved on. Maybe there are artists coming to visit across the weekend. There's so much happening, including next Wednesday, the 20th of May, and I'll give more details on it later on in the show. But the Greater Geelong Live Music Summit is on at the Bowen Heads Hotel, 4 till 8:30 next Wednesday. I'd love to see you there. Anyone who's remotely interested in local music around this part of the world, it'll be really, really interesting. So I'll give you more details a little later on, but let's kick off the show. Well, first, Kathleen Halloran's going to join me on the phone in about 15 minutes. Grew up in Geelong, released an album on Friday. We're going to chat real soon. But starting the show with two of the biggest bands in the noughties from Australia, Jet after this, but the Rogue Traders are going to play Little Malop Street, Eureka Hotel this Sunday night. Yeah, Nat Bass. I mean, she's been busy doing the waitress in Melbourne, but she's got a Rogue Trader show here Sunday night as well. So check out this one. K-Rock 955. Let's go.

So we've started tonight's show with two of the biggest Aussie acts of the 2000s, of the noughties, but they'll be in the region over the next few days. Jet had a sold-out show this Friday at the Barwon Heads Hotel, so that and another one. I still believe at this particular point in time you can still get tickets tomorrow night to see Jet at the Barwon Heads Hotel. So make sure you get around that. And Rogue Traders, to kick off the show tonight, they're going to be at Eureka Bar, Eureka Hotel on Little Mallop Street in Geelong this Sunday night. Going to be chatting with Kathleen Halloran very, very soon. But right now, brand new music from Lana Carlisle. She's still going to school, but she's building up such a strong early discography, and she's going back and forth to California and writing songs with some of the really talented producers over there. Lana Carlisle, now brand new music from her that came out at the back end of last week. This is called For the Week. Check it out right now. K-Rock 955.

0: That is Hudson with Before You Go to Sleep, K-Rock 955. Great Ocean Odes, we celebrate local artists and local shows. We have a local show coming up in a few weeks for this artist, but I'm going to find out more about spending some early years in Geelong before we talk about this album that came out on Friday. All right, joined on the line by Kathleen Halloran. Good evening, how are you going?
1: Hello, thank you for having me.
0: I don't know where to start with talking about your career. We had this album that came out on Friday, solo album, which sounds absolutely awesome. We played a couple of songs on it, but I want to establish a bit of your Geelong connection story. Did you go to school down here?
1: Yes, I have many deep Geelong connections. In fact, most people think that I grew up in Geelong, which is not quite true, but I went to Clonard College my high school years. And during that time, I was deeply, you know, connected with the local community, musical community and local cover bands and everything. So, and then I taught, I came back and I was teaching at Geelong Grammar and St. Joseph's as well for a couple of years. So Geelong is basically my second home.
0: Yeah, nice. Well, I saw you there with my own eyes when you played guitar with Kate Sobrano only a couple of months ago.
1: Oh, there you go. Yes, at Costa Hall.
0: And the Barnsley show at Mount Dunedin, were you there?
1: Oh, of course, yes, I was there too, yeah.
0: Yeah, just a guitar gun for hire, is that right, or is that...
1: I've been extremely lucky. I'm 30 years old for the last 15 years. I've been making a living playing guitar, which is pretty damn cool.
0: It's the definition of damn cool.
1: Very lucky.
0: But no, it's hard work as well. It's cool. And then, yeah, there's been a few songs that we've played of yours over the last year or two. And, yeah, now how does it feel to have the album Nobody's Baby come out last week?
1: It's completely surreal, to be honest. It's, you know, all the emotions, the full spectrum. But I think the most overwhelming feeling I've got is gratitude because so many people behind the scenes have made this possible and have worked on this with a labour of love. And, I feel incredibly grateful and it's an absolute gift for me, a gift of a lifetime. So I'm tired, I haven't slept much, but I'm so looking forward to, you know, hitting the road, coming back to Geelong. And, yeah, it's just such an amazing time of celebration and being the moment.
0: Yeah, so the show we can look forward to is at the Piano Bar on the 31st of May. That's kind of having a bit of a last hurrah, that venue, for the next couple of months. So you're part of an exciting time down there.
1: I didn't realise at the time when I booked it that it would be a last hurrah, but even that's going to make that even more special because that's another venue that I grew up when that first sort of came to be in Little Mallop Street. I was 18, 19, and some of my first proper gigs in there with local community. It's very sad to see that go.
0: I mean, yeah, Andy will be taking his show in pop-up events and all that kind of thing, but but that'll be a great celebration, another reason to go and check out that show. But let's chat about a couple of songs on here and people you work with. I know, how much work did Jaron Jay have with this? Because we've played plenty of his music on this show before.
1: How clever is that man? Oh my God.
0: There's no way he lives here. Like, he should be in Hollywood.
1: Yeah, he's a star. Yeah. He's an absolute star. So he and I co-wrote Showstopper together. And on this album, that's the only one. That's our co-write contribution on this record. But I had the pleasure of playing in his band for a little while before everything got too crazy. And vice versa, he was in my group for a while too. So he's one of those people that, it's just, you just want to be around people like that. Just so inspiring, and you just become a better musician in the company of people like Jaron, and very grateful to have his amazing musicality and attitude and strut on Showstopper.
0: Yeah, nice. Well, I just love, there's like a Hammond organ sound in that as well, and I'm like, yes.
1: Mm-hmm. Yeah, yeah.
0: Yeah, good feeling. But we might play is Nobody's Baby is a single with that title as well. Is that right?
1: Yeah. It's a title track. Yeah.
0: Yeah. Why was this song chosen? Why was this title chosen to represent the whole album?
1: Actually, the origins of the album title and this song title came from Kate, actually. We were, as we do, we're very connected with the day-to-day lives of each other. And I was going through a particular time recently and showing particular amount of defiance that day, and she said to me, oh, you know, you need to write a song, Nobody's Baby. Go and write it. Go and write the song, Nobody's Baby. And so I went and I did it, and it kind of became, turned out to be this, like, defiant punk rock song, and it felt like a good tone for the album. It felt like the right title for this one.
0: All right. Well, thanks, Kate Sobrano, who's rightly just about to be inducted into the ARIE Hall of Fame as well. So we've got a lot of boxes connecting. Damn right about time. But let's hear that song now, and I hope people get amongst the album and get to the show coming up at the Piano Bar. Kathleen, thanks. And, hope the tour goes really well.
1: Thanks so much for having me on. Nice to connect.
0: Kathleen Halloran, Nobody's Baby. K-Rock.

0: Kathleen Halloran just spoke so glowingly of Jaron Jay. I could not play a song of his as well from very early last year that was released. Don't Want to Know. So funky. So awesome. Jaron Jay, K-Rock, and before that, Kathleen Halloran. New album came out on Friday and she's performing at the Piano Bar at the end of the month. Make sure you don't miss that. And like we said a few minutes ago as well, the Piano Bar in its last kind of hurrah as a venue on Little Mallop Street. So make sure you go and support that. Plenty more local artists to support coming up tonight on Great Ocean Odes.
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represents. That's Connor Callahan, new from him. That is Pedestals. It's K-Rock 955's Great Ocean Odes. Now, just look back through my records, and over the last 12 months, we've played an artist called Wilson 144 times. I learned yesterday that she spent a lot of time growing up in Geelong. Didn't even know. Could have played her on Great Ocean Odes. Haven't done that yet. Going to correct that right now. Wilson, this Friday night, is playing at the Nightcat in Fitzroy, and her support act is Wild Gloriosa. And when Wild Gloriosa posted that she's doing the supporting gig, it's like, oh, we're both from G-Town. Man, Wilson, get on board. Join the Great Ocean Odes team. This is Keep Walking, a song she released last year, playing in Melbourne on the weekend with Wild Gloriosa supporting. So let's hear both of those ladies now. Hey, Rob.

0: Wild Gloriosa Oceans. This is K-Rock 955's Great Ocean Odes, where we celebrate local artists and local shows around Geelong and the Surf Coast. And the Greater Geelong Music Summit is on this time next Wednesday, so I'm double booked, but I'll make sure that works. 4 o'clock till 8:30, Bowen Heads Hotel. Free entry, but registrations are essential to make sure you get a spot. I mean, there's going to be so many panels and different people speaking. The Deputy Mayor, Councillor Eddie Contell, will be there. Tracy Lee Smith, who works with the City of Geelong. There's going to be a panel of performers with real talk on sustainability, audiences, cost of living, AI, careers, all sorts of things. Live music precincts and policy, there's going to be a chat on that. There's sorts of laws and bylaws and regulations that go around into having entertainment spaces in cities, so we'll learn about that. There's going to be a panel of venue operators featuring leaders from a whole lot of venues around here, including the Geelong Arts Centre, the Bellarine Arts Centre, Bowen Heads Hotel, Bowen Club Hotel and Beeves Bar. It's going to be an open forum to end it with people having the chance to share their ideas and reflections and help shape what's next for the music scenes around Geelong, the Surf Coast and the wider region. So it's going to be really worthwhile if you're interested in taking part of the music industry here, or you do already, or you just have ideas, or you're in hospitality. The Greater Geelong Live Music Summit, just give it a Google. Bowen Heads Hotel. There's going to be a whole lot of fun and music shared and connections made next Wednesday. It starts at 4 p.m. and goes through till about 8:30. Still more on the way. I've got shows to plug and new music to play from Geelong and the Surf Coast artist, K-Rock 955's Great Ocean Odes.
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It is K-Rock 955. They're one of the local supports for a show at the Barwon Club Hotel tomorrow night. Santa Ana Rodeo, American band. They're touring around the state and around Australia at the moment, doing a big kind of living the dream regional tour around Australia. And Goodwood are supporting along with Bigfoot Sighting and Munchie Dolphins. So doors from 7 tomorrow night. Another band who's playing Barwon Club this weekend, still coming up before 8 o'clock. But right now I want to play this. It's a new single from Luke Biscay. Scan. We've had a couple of songs from him over the last 12 months, Perfect Blue and Girlfriends. Now check this out. If you haven't heard this before, Luke Biscan, Nothing to Do With Us. It's K-Rock's Great Ocean Odes.

Another local band you can see Thursday night, Sweethearts, K-Rock 955, along with Young Hearts. They're playing together at Beeves Bar on Thursday, doors at 6 p.m. You can grab tickets for just $10. They're such a good time, and they're learning as they go. Sweethearts, Walking Through Fire, K-Rock 955. Want to finish this show with Bliss, who are playing at the Bar and Club Hotel on Saturday night. There's a show called Love and Local. It's the third edition of that, and what more do you want? Like, this is what we want. We want local artists and local shows. Left at the Avenue performing, a whole bunch. Garden Lane, check it out, the Bowen Club. But Bliss are playing, and I want to finish with them tonight. We started last Wednesday's show with Bliss as they were about to perform a Battle of the Bands at Stay Gold, a live music venue in Melbourne, which is wrapping up. But they won. They won the Battle of the Bands. They've got 10 grand now as a prize, which I believe they're going to spend on recording new songs and getting a new release for us, which is just sensational. Well done to Bliss. And let's hear one of their songs from their previous EP. This is called Cigarettes, K-Rock 955, Great Ocean Odes, where we celebrate local artists and local shows. I might say g'day to you next Wednesday at Bowen Heads for the Music Summit, which should be really, really interesting and valuable to people interested in the music scene around Geelong and the Surf Coast.

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1: Woo!
0: Ed Sheeran, Harry Styles,
2: Foo Fighters,
0: Guns N' Roses,
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0: Zara Larsson,
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0: and more.
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0: 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The Dragons are back in form after consecutive wins.
1: Tight in the pocket, Sasevic stepped around one, stepped around two, left foot banana is one of the best you will ever see.
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0: 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Ed Sheeran, Harry Styles, Foo Fighters, Guns N' Roses, Noah Carr, Zara Larsson, Jason Derulo, and more.
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1: I was out and about over the weekend. Of course, I hit Little Mallop on Friday, which is just what you needed to do before the Surf Coast trip.
2: 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What's going on here? What's going on here?
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1: Absolute brilliance from Brisbane. 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
1: Oh, the exclamation mark on a cracking Geelong win.
0: Now the Cats face the team that broke their hearts last September. Did someone say, claws out? Tom King, Ben Casanelia and Zach Tui bring you K-Rock Football live from the Gabba. 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
1: About the game on Saturday, GMHBA Stadium. I got a tap on the shoulder, beautiful 10-year-old Logan, and he goes, Davo, are you a fan of Bailey Smith as well?
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1: I said, yeah, man.
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1: 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Yeah. 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
1: But I've watched heaps.
2: No, I bet you've watched heaps
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0: in the Ballarine is home to some of the best local footy in the country. And we've got the best local coverage to get you into the action. K-Rock Football is there for a special day on the local football calendar. As Bell Park and Newtown and Chilwell do battle in the annual Zoe Kennedy Foundation match. The Dragons are back in form after consecutive wins.
1: Tight in the pocket. Sarcevic stepped around one, stepped around two. Left foot banana is one of the best you will ever see.
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1: Woo!
0: Ed Sheeran, Harry Styles,
2: Foo Fighters,
0: Guns N' Roses,
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0: Zara Larsson,
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0: and more.
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0: It's not even halfway through the year,
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1: Fantastic. We don't listen to anybody else.
0: More big winning energy.
1: Oh, thank you so much.
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0: It's got to be.
1: Thank you very, very much.
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1: And you guys rock, honestly.
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0: waste, but I feel it deserve. 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
2: Absolute brilliance from Brisbane. 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
1: The Cats face the team that broke their hearts last September. Did someone say claws out? Tom King, Ben Casanelia and Zach Tui bring you K-Rock Football live from the Gabba. 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
1: Hey, what's up? This is Alice Ivy. 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You know that subway next to the Village Cinemas on Ryrie Street? That was my first job. Anyway, I am so excited for you to hear my new song Feels Like with my good friends Miami Horror, Togetherness, Lees and Friendship Circles. 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
1: When you move to Geelong, you've clearly signed some exclusive contract where no matter what you're doing or how you're feeling, what you've got on, every weekend you have to, absolutely have to, just even if you just poke your nose in.
0: Just pop in. What's going on here? What's going on here? Yeah, and I do like to pop down there because obviously I'm big on local and I love to support local businesses right here in Geelong, and in particular a couple of pubs on Little Mallop is my place to be.
1: Mate, so the most, it's like a structural beam. That's how much support you're putting up there.
0: Thank you so much.
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2: G'day there. Clear and quiet around town at this stage, as you'd expect. No hold-ups on the Geelong Ring Road. It's a pace in both directions and same to the Surf Coast Highway. Moving nicely to Melbourne on the Princes past the airport, in through the Moffey Bypass and Point Cook Bend, the hassle-free merge onto the West Gate. If you see anything on the roads, 1300 595 937. 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
3: Hey there, it's Nicole taking a look at what's coming up in the news this morning. Guns and drugs have been seized and raids on properties in Lara, Gisborne and Thomastown. A 54-year-old Lara man to face court this morning. The opposition will use its budget reply speech tonight to unveil a new policy banning new immigrants from receiving welfare until they become citizens. Australia is set to use its E7A wedgetail to protect shipping in the Strait of Hormuz. Richard Miles says Australia will be ready to be part of efforts led by the UK and France. And there have now been 11 confirmed cases of hantavirus from the infected cruise ship. In sport, the Cats have named Brian Myers, Jack Henry, Mark Bliss-Arms and Mitch Edwards for tonight's clash with the Lions. And Sydney has dropped St Kilda from the AFL's annual Pride game over Lance Collard's off-field comments. Morning fog, then sunny and 21 today, and we'll have more news at 6.
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0: game on Saturday, GMHVA Stadium. I got a tap on the shoulder, beautiful 10-year-old Logan, and he goes, Davo, are you a fan of Bailey Smith as well?
1: Ooh,
0: I said, yeah, man.
1: I'm a big fan of Bailey.
0: He's a very talented footballer. Obviously, I admire his football talents.
1: Yeah.
0: And Chantel turned to me and goes, oh, yeah, I just let him know because I saw you zooming in on Bailey in your videos.
2: Davo,
1: I told you.
0: Trying my best. To be fair, like, Bailey Smith was kicking the football at the time.
1: Yeah.
0: And it was a great video.
1: Yeah.
0: But I've watched heaps.
1: No, I bet you've watched heaps.
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10: Reluctantly crouched at the starting line. Engines pumping and thumping in time. The green light flashes, the flags go up. Churning and burning.

0: Ballarine is home to some of the best local footy in the country. 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K-Rock Football is there for a special day on the local football calendar. As Bell Park and Newtown and Shielwell do battle in the annual Zoe Kennedy Foundation match. The Dragons are back in form after consecutive wins.
1: Tight in the pocket. Sasevic stepped around one, stepped around two. Left foot banana is one of the best you will ever see.
0: But can they end the Towner's unbeaten start to 2026?
1: Foppiani got up and Foppiani took the mark.
0: 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Tom King, Jason Doherty, Rowan McSparren and Jane Birch bring you all the excitement from the best of the Barwon season 2026. 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
5: K-Rock traffic.
6: In town, Ryrie Street, already seeing some traffic building in both directions, particularly past Garden Street and Sydney Parade. The Trope Terrace is a little bit busy as well at the Ryrie Street intersection, and the Princes Highway is a little slow in both directions over North Shore Road in Norlane. The run into Melbourne Town is looking good. The Geelong Ring Road and the Princes Freeway are magnificent. A few delays at the Maltby Bypass. Only an hour and 11 minutes from Ryrie Street to Port Melbourne. Get the model year 26.5 Ford Ranger Black Edition from 53K drive away at participating dealers. 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
9: 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Guns and drugs have been seized in raids on properties in Lara, Gisborne and Thomastown. A 54-year-old Lara man is among two facing charges after police allegedly seized 11 firearms and a quantity of drugs. A 32-year-old man from Lara and another from Gisborne are expected to be charged on summons. The opposition will use its budget reply speech to unveil a new policy banning new migrants from receiving welfare until they become citizens. Angus Taylor's plan would save taxpayers billions of dollars. Meanwhile, the Prime Minister has defended Australia's migration figures, saying they're projected to fall in coming years.
10: 295,000 the current year, falling to 245,000 and then falling to 225,000. And we have a range of measures in place to make sure that that occurs.
9: Anthony Albanese speaking on the ABC there. A driver has crashed into several parked cars trying to get away from police in Melbourne's inner northwest at Flemington last night. A taser eventually used to subdue the driver, with a search of his car allegedly turning up cash, drugs, OC spray and a jerry can and a baton. Australian and New Zealanders on board the Hantavirus cruise ship are expected to arrive by the end of the week. Canberra says a suitable aircraft has been found to fly them into Perth, where they'll spend 3 weeks in quarantine. Bail has been refused by for a teen who threatened to blow up the MCG and kill Jews. The 18-year-old has been on remand for 12 months, but a children's court magistrate flagged a new obsession with women and rejected his bail application. Charges have been laid against a Wyndham teenager over an aggravated burglary in Melbourne's outer southeast. Four males forced their way into a Pakenham home earlier this month where the shots were fired. Police arrested a 17-year-old on Wednesday. He'll face a children's court at a later date.
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9: Well, the Cats swung four changes for tonight's clash with the Lions. Grian Myers, Jack Henry and Mark Blixovs have returned from injury, as does Mitch Edwards, who was rested. Jake Olajashny and James Warple have been rested, while Reece Stanley and Jack Bowes have been dropped. Sydney, meanwhile, has dropped St Kilda from the AFL's annual Pride game over Lance Collard's off-field comments. The Swans announcing it will shift the Pride game from round 13 to round 17 against the Western Bulldogs. Collard was suspended earlier this season for a homophobic slur, though Collard denies he made the comment. And England may have escaped Australia back in January, but their Ashes form is continuing to have an impact. Opening batter Zach Crawley dropped by the Poms for their three-test series with New Zealand. Crawley, one of the worst performers for the English side in Australia. There were a lot of those, by the way, averaging just 27 for the series.
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3: Morning, Liam Robertson from Surfing Victoria here with your morning surf report. Smaller waves again across the coastline this morning. Northerly winds though, so nice and clean conditions. Best bet, head to those open beaches where you'll find the best options across the coast. Take plenty of volume with you though, as that swell is quite small and weak. As always, if you are going for a surf, surf at the mate and play it safe by the water.
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8: K-Rock weather.
9: 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How good's that? Morning fog, then sunny and a top of 21 degrees today. Right now we're sitting at 8. 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
11: Good morning, 6:04. Welcome to Thursday. News to me.
12: You thought it was Wednesday today.
11: Oh, I did.
12: But Cameron linked our Wednesday.
11: No, you're right. Five. No, I should have known. Absolutely, I should have known.
12: No, do you know what? But it's been a quick week, mate.
11: It has.
12: It's flown. But it is Thursday, the 14th of May. Can you believe it?
11: Cannot believe it. Almost to the end of financial year. You'll be pleased to know that yesterday. I completed my 24/25 tax return.
12: Oh, God.
11: No, because apparently if I didn't have it in by tomorrow, I was in big trouble. So.
12: Yeah. Okay, you're scaring me.
11: Yeah, no, all good. Okay. From what I hear, all good.
12: Although, an audit of your, of everything.
11: No, let's not, you know. Don't use the A word.
12: I know, that would be so good for content though, wouldn't it? Hey, coming up today, well, Lucha Fantastica is coming up on the weekend. It's Mexican wrestling, it's a Mexican fiesta.
11: Yeah.
12: And we've got Victor, who is the guy behind the mic.
11: Yeah.
12: He's joining us at 8:10 this morning with a couple of tickets as well.
11: If you've ever seen luchadors do their thing, like Rey Mysterio, he, like, incredible flipping, jumping, they've got the masks, they've got the, yeah. Yeah, it's going to be sick. It's going to be really, really cool. Also, Shell of Destiny, we have that coming up. You put your ear to the shell whispers to you sweet somethings, I've been saying, somewhere between $75 and $200 for you to spend at the Shell Club. Have you been to the Shell Club lately? It looks stunning. And, oh, you've just missed Steak Night. Steak Night was last night.
12: But yeah,
11: the bistro's open 7 days a week and there's live music tomorrow night at the Shell Club. Which
12: love
11: is
12: it, mate. Plus, every AFL footy game on the big screen, so go watch the Catters tonight.
11: Oh, tonight, that's
12: but
11: what you
12: listen,
11: do.
12: Listen.
11: Smart.
12: 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See?
11: Oh,
12: so you
11: yeah.
12: Can make it all happen, mate. Tick off all the boxes.
11: Absolutely. All right, let's kick off the show this morning with a bit of Miles Smith and Niall Horan. It's Drive Safe at 6:06. What do you got for us next?
12: Had to do the Big Shop last night.
11: Ah, Big Shop, yeah.
12: Big Shop, just anxiety central.
11: Oh, really?
12: Yeah.
11: Because if you miss something, you've done the Big Shop, so you can't go back.
12: No, exactly. That's it.
11: All right.

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1: So I had to do the big shop because we had nothing. You know, when you're sort of like, oh, yeah, now we've got stuff. We can make a meal or we can do, you know, with whatever.
0: And MacGyver then style, yeah.
1: And then you're like, oh, God, we don't have anything. We don't have dishwashing tablets. We don't have laundry detergent. Don't have toilet paper. And it's all come at the one time.
0: Yeah.
1: She's like, damn, I've got to do the big shop. Big shop's so annoying.
0: Yeah.
1: Because I never get a trolley and I always try to just do
0: what?
1: It with just my arms.
0: Oh, always get a trolley, mate, even for not a big shop.
1: Nah.
0: Yeah, it's so
1: it's
0: easy.
1: Too much for me.
0: Why?
1: It's too much walking
0: so
1: forwards
0: easy.
1: And backwards.
0: What?
1: And it's just, I prefer to just have it all on me.
0: Oh, my God.
1: So, anyway, I have to do the double as well, the Aldi and the Woolies, because I do the double. With
0: how close are your Aldi and Woolies?
1: Oh, you know, the 3-minute drive. Or whatever.
0: Mine are a bit further away.
1: You can go Aldi and Woolies in the one complex, but we don't go to that Woolies. We go around to Shell Row.
0: Yeah, because there was that incident.
1: What incident?
0: That you had with the Woolies next to Aldi.
1: Yeah, that big incident.
0: Can never go back.
1: What happened again?
0: All I know is that there was a lot of dairy involved. Like most of the dairy section.
1: Yeah, it's my favourite section. I can't help but be there.
0: Not anymore.
1: So when you have the big shop as well, especially when you're at Aldi and there's no self-service, I'm always the person that's like, hey, you've got like a handful of stuff, just go ahead. Just go ahead. You know what I mean? Because I'm doing my thing here.
0: Aldi is great for that. Aldi is great. It's very often that I just am rolling through for some, you know, coffee pods or some, it used to be nappies, and people were like, you just got that. Just go, go.
1: You're good.
0: Thank you.
1: The only thing is that when you let people in front and then there's that, you're kind of hanging out the back where you've got to put all your stuff up on the conveyor belt. It's like, okay, because I had to start loading my stuff on the conveyor belt, but you don't want to load it up to the point that you've gone too far back and then you're wasting time just standing there because you've got no more conveyor belt left. Where if you go up too close, then someone out, like it's a whole thing you got to think about.
0: So okay, just so I'm understanding what it looks like. So you've let them go ahead, so they've put their stuff on the conveyor belt and
1: right at the front,
0: and then a little like divider.
1: Yeah, well, no divider because I was that far back.
0: Mad one.
1: No, you're a mad woman. I love dividers. Don't get me wrong, love dividers. I didn't need one. In this stage, because they were all the way up the front.
0: Okay.
1: So and I had my bags at the back because, of course, I went to go grab a bottle of Durif, if you know, you know.
0: No. So, so you filled the whole conveyor belt. What are you worried about?
1: No, I'm saying I started the conveyor belt. It's a decision where you start the conveyor belt, right? Because if you start it in the middle and then they start dragging things up, then all of a sudden you're like, there's all this space. It's a whole thing. Anyway, that's fine. So got all my stuff up and then lovely gal there and I'm like, hey, how you going? Yeah, good, whatever.
0: Does she know you from the radio?
1: Oh, obviously. I mean, everyone does. Yeah. No. Thank
0: you
1: God.
0: You never get that at Aldi. I get
1: love
0: that
1: it, love it. I just live my life, mate. Not like you. You can't go anywhere. You're like camera link.
0: Because I look like a thumb.
1: No, I look like a foot.
0: It's that thumb from the radio.
1: It's that that foot from the radio.
0: Yeah.
1: And so, you know, I felt with a big shop, I'm under pressure, you know, and at Aldi, there's no stuffing around.
0: That's why.
1: Okay, it's go time.
0: Yeah.
1: Just lock in.
0: Back in the trolley, mate. Whack it back in the trolley and then you go over to the bench over the other side and you got all the time in the world.
1: I've got my system.
0: You've
1: got my big bag.
0: It's the wrong system.
1: Anyway, so I'm throwing things in because I've just got a big bag and I don't care. Like I put it, just throw it all in.
0: God.
1: Throw it all in.
0: Atrocious.
1: Here we go. The thing was, though, is that and then other people were waiting or whatever and I was like, oh, God, quicker. I threw an onion.
0: Yeah.
1: Against the window.
0: No, you didn't.
1: Accidentally.
0: You missed your bag.
1: I missed the bag.

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1: Awesome!
0: Over 10 grand in cash with the Money Minute.
1: Oh my goodness!
0: The K-Rock Corporate Box.
1: Awesome!
0: And with K-Rock's Big Ticket Energy, we're your home of the biggest concerts.
1: Woo!
0: Ed Sheeran, Harry Styles,
2: Foo Fighters,
0: Guns N' Roses,
2: Noah Kahan,
0: Zara Larsson,
2: Jason Derulo,
0: and more.
3: Yeah, baby!
0: It's not even halfway through the year,
4: and we're just getting started.
1: Fantastic. We don't listen to anybody else.
0: More big winning energy.
1: Thank you so much.
0: It's got to be.
1: Thank you very, very much.
0: K-Rock, Geelong.
1: And you guys rock, honestly.
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7: 18 minutes past 6 on K-Rock 955. Not too bad outside this morning. We're sitting on 9 degrees at the minute in Belmont. Headed for a top of 20 today. Patchy morning fog. Too much fog this morning driving in? Wasn't
8: it
7: foggy?
8: No, definitely not as much as what it has been.
7: It was a little bit of foggy bottom boy gear around sort of where the freeway hits Melbourne Road there, up top of Corio. Mostly sunny afternoon ahead. Glorious yesterday. Did you get out there and enjoy a bit of the sunshine?
8: Yes, I did.
7: That's a lie.
8: No, I had a forced appointment at 4:30. I had to get up an hour.
7: Okay.
8: And then I walked Wombie after that.
7: Okay.
8: So nice. There you go. See, just an insight to my exciting life.
7: Get out there and live.
8: Yay!
7: Make content.
8: Love it.
7: Throw onions. 21 tomorrow, 21 on Saturday, and then 18 with showers on Sunday. We have Shell of Destiny floating around. I just saw the shell wander past the studio.
8: Well, it might be the early float.
7: Early, you say? Wonder how early. Not right now.
8: Not this early.
7: Sugar Babes, push the button. It's 20 past 6 now on K-Rock 955. Coming up next, you got to be so careful when you're picking names for your kids.
8: Oh,
7: got to be
8: no.
7: So careful. Got to think about later in life.

0: Sugar Babes, Push the Button, 23 past 6 on K-Rock 955. Better name than the first one they were going to go with, which was Salty Babes, which has worse connotations, doesn't it? Don't you think? Nobody's buying a Salty Babes record.
1: Oh, I think there might be market.
0: Nah, I reckon. Nah, they sound very grumpy, don't they, if they're Salty Babes?
1: Yeah, good.
0: Sugar Babes has got a lot of like fun to it. It's ring, got a ring to it. It's great.
1: What else is there? Bitter Babes.
0: Bitter Babes.
1: I'd buy that album.
0: Butter Babes?
1: No, we're talking tastes and
0: yeah,
1: taste.
0: Do you taste butter? It's buttery?
1: No, but I thought you were talking about taste buds.
0: No, I was just extending it because once you've done sweet, sour, salty, what else is there?
1: Well, exactly. That's when you just wrap it up. But Chili you babes. Had to go for more, didn't
0: Chili
1: you?
0: Babes, there you,
1: you
0: go.
1: You had to go for one more.
0: Brand new Mimosa displays now open in Armstrong State. Visit Mimosa Homes. Got to be so careful when you're naming your children. What are some of the things that we've got to think about? Like,
1: okay, so that your initials don't spell out something bad.
0: Stupid, yeah, yeah. Or, yeah, rude.
1: But,
0: yeah.
1: You know, whatever.
0: Yeah. And then you've got to worry about sort of what it rhymes with.
1: Yeah, yep. What is like big at the moment that maybe someone has that name? Yeah. Like what if it's something like Charlotte, beautiful, but Charlotte's Web, spider, but then, you know, I don't know, or maybe you called your kid Babe or something and then and then, you know, you just got to think about it. Not saying it's bad, but you just got to think about this stuff.
0: Like ISIS. Remember when there
1: were
0: ISIS came out and then there were all these kids that were like, oh, God.
1: That would just be, that'd be so much.
0: Yeah.
1: Yeah.
0: Yeah, right. So there's a lot to think about.
1: Yeah.
0: But here's another thing that a lady has brought to the table. She's like, you need to think about email convention. If you're naming a child that is then going to go out into the world and carry that name for the rest of their life, you can't make a rod for their back. You have to think about where like what their email's going to be. And we're not talking about like their Gmail that they set up when they're 12 and they still have when they're 44.
1: Yeah, nothing wrong with that.
0: I know, same. But she she's changed jobs and she has this problem all the time. Let's see if I can get her on to let's see if we can find out what she says about it. Hang on. Where are you? Good job. Here we go.
2: Well, y'all, it's official. I have a new job, which means that I will be transitioning from my current position to a new one within the next 2 weeks. Amidst all of this excitement that I feel about this transition and this move and this new opportunity, I am filled with dread over one aspect of moving to a different job that I always face when I do this, which is having to have the tough conversation about how my name fits into a company email structure. My name is Samantha Hart, and most companies use the email designation of first initial last name, meaning that my email would be Shart. And I've had two professional jobs so far, and at every single workplace, this has been the email company structure. And at every single workplace, I have received an email from HR the week before I start, letting me know that my name does not exactly fit the company email structure as they would intend.
0: Yeah. So they give her a different email every time.
1: Oh, my God. Hi, Shart here.
0: Shart at GeelongBroadcasters.com.
1: Oh, I don't know if you can fix that. I can't think that far ahead, mate.
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9: Over in Cario, the intersection of the Princes Highway and St. George's Road is already seeing congestion building in all directions. Briary Street is a little busier than usual for this time of the morning, particularly past the Hospital and Garden Street, as is Latrobe Terrace on approach to Briary Street in both directions. Down in Belmont, Breakwater Road continues to slow on approach to Barwon Heads Road and Settlement Road. The run into Melbourne is looking good though, only an hour and 15 minutes. From Briary Street to Port Melbourne, Cherry's May Drive Away sale ends Monday. 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Cherry, for the road ahead. More traffic all day while you work. Keep it K-Rock.
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13: 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He was one of 2 men charged after raids in Lara, Gisborne and Thomastown. A 32-year-old man from Lara is expected to be charged on summons. Australia is set to use its E7A wedge tail to protect shipping in the Strait of Hormuz. Defence Minister and Member for Cario Richard Miles says Australia will be ready to be a part of efforts led by the UK and France, but including the US, to help protect the route. Miles confirmed the wedge tail will be part of those efforts. A grim discovery in Port Phillip Bay overnight, the body of a man found off the coast at Sorrento. Circumstances of his death have yet to be established, with police appealing for information. A man accused of planning terrorist attacks across Perth is now facing more charges. Fresh allegations have been levelled against the 20-year-old linked to the alleged possession of child abuse material, possessing extremist material and trying to seek objectionable material. There have now been 11 confirmed cases of hantavirus from an infected cruise ship. It comes as 5 Australians and a New Zealander prepare to be flown to Australia in coming days, where they will face weeks in quarantine. A parent's worst nightmare with a doctor in Germany arrested on child sex offences. The 46-year-old paediatrician is facing 130 charges allegedly committed at a clinic in Brandenburg over a period of 10 years. And Keir Starmer's days as British Prime Minister could be numbered. He was heckled by the crowd as he left for the House of Commons, where his health secretary, Wes Streetling, is expected to launch a leadership challenge.
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13: Primetime lights for the Cats in the next batch of fixtures. The AFL set to hand down the round 16 to 22 fixtures today, with Geelong believed to feature in 4 Thursday and Friday night games. Only Sydney, also on 4 games, have as many. Richmond will be sweating on the fitness of 11 Gaelic Caleb Smith ahead of team selection tonight. The Tigers currently on the verge of not having 26 fit players on their list to name in their squad. The Tigers could be forced to apply to the AFL to sign a replacement player to fill their squad. And Zach Crawley's nightmare Ashes series continues to haunt him and all his Pommy teammates. England dumping the opening batter for its 3 test series with New Zealand after he managed just 273 runs in his 5 tests in Australia. It's the first time he's been left out of the England squads since 2022.
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13: Morning fog, then sunny in a top of 21 today. Right now we're sitting at 8. You're up to date with Tom and Loggie.
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16: I love reality TV.
17: Have you ever seen the movie Grown Ups?
18: Yeah.
17: Have you seen Grown Ups 2?
18: Yes.
17: Okay, well, get excited because Grown Ups 3 is coming.
18: Hang on. Which one's Grown Ups?
17: Grown Ups the one with Adam Sandler and oh my God, I've forgotten the names. David Spade, Kevin James, Chris Rock. And they're all the older guys.
18: I think I saw the first one.
17: With Salma Hayek and all that. Yeah, it's pretty funny. Yeah. I've remember seeing the first one. I don't know if I've seen the second one. But Grown Ups 3 is officially in development at Netflix. I don't know if it's part of the 50 movies or whatever that Adam Sandler was signed up for.
18: Probably.
17: Yeah, who knows? But looking forward to getting a bit of Adam Sandler comedy.
18: I didn't realise David Spade was still with us.
17: Yeah, of course he is. Love David Spade.
18: Thought he departed.
17: No. Just a few of his mates, sadly. Mm. Conan O'Brien, bless him, he has been signed up to do the Oscars again because discovering that he is basically the only thing keeping people watching the Oscars.
18: Sure.
17: I love his podcast so much. I'm a massive Conan fan.
18: You have always been, though, yeah?
17: Yeah. Oh, my God, I love him. And he's just, I'm so glad that they've finally figured out you need someone that's good to host the Oscars. Because there's been a few, remember that year that Hugh Jackman hosted it?
18: No.
17: And him and Anne Hathaway did like a dancing thing and everyone was just like, oh, God.
18: This is awful.
17: It's so, but they tried and so good on them. You know, got to love them for that. Conan's podcast, if you want a podcast, if you finished our podcast and our weather podcast daily, check out Conan O'Brien Needs a Friend. It's really, really good.
18: Okay. That's what's trending this morning. Stay up to date with everything trending. krock.com.au. 6:37. Let's go early on this.
19: The people need a champion.
20: It's true.
19: The people need...
20: Yes.
19: The Shell of Destiny. What are you missing out on? Visit the Shell Club today.
17: Oh, he's here early. Wow. He can come anytime.
18: Yeah.
17: Pretty special.
18: All you need to do is get on the phone now, 52232955. And then after this next song, you're going to hold the Shell of Destiny to your ear, the big bloody conch right next to your face.
17: Mm-hmm.
18: And he's going to shell out some vouchers for you to spend at the Shell Club in Corio. Have you been to the Shell Club lately? If you haven't, check out the Pecton Centre. Any function, basically 600 to 600 people, they can sort you out. But if you'd like some spending money...
17: You've gone a bit Shell yourself.
18: I have. Shell shocked. By my inability to say words. 52232955. Give us a call right now. We'll play after Taylor Swift, Elizabeth Taylor. It's Shell.

0: Elizabeth Taylor at 19 to 7 on K-Rock 955. Tom and Loggy from Mimosa Homes. It surprises me how passionate you are about that song.
1: You're
0: always talking about it.
1: Yeah.
0: Very, very passionate in your response to it.
1: That's a great way to put it,
0: Let's
1: Tom.
0: Let's do this.
2: The people need a champion.
3: It's true.
2: The people need...
3: Yes.
2: The Shell of Destiny. What are you missing out on? Visit the Shell Club today.
1: I love him so much.
0: Yeah.
1: He brings me so much joy.
0: Yeah, he is hopefully what will save 2026 for all of us.
1: I'm feeling it already.
0: The Shell of Destiny is here to dish out vouchers that you can spend at the Shell Club in Corio. Have you been to the Shell Club lately? Do yourself a favour, check them out. Colin's in Leopold. Morning, Cole.
4: Morning, guys. How are we?
0: Yeah, good.
1: Right.
0: Are you pleased to hear the Shell of Destiny back on your radio?
4: I was very excited when I heard it come on this week, yeah.
1: Mm. Oh, just that call of the conch, Colin.
4: It is very exciting, very mysterious.
1: Yeah, he's so mysterious. Oh, there he is. Okay, now, Cole, put him up to your ear, okay? You just let us know when you're ready, and he's going to whisper right in your eardrum. Are you ready to go?
4: Ready to go.
1: Let's do it.

0: $5 to spend at the Shell Club.
1: Yay! Hey, wow. Well done, Colin. $75.
2: Ah, fantastic. Looking forward to that.
3: No worries. Go on Tuesday night, palmy night. You get the 20 buck palmies, mate. Bang, you can get three of them straight up and a beer. Beautiful.
2: Ah, oh, fantastic.
3: Come
2: on, a schooner.
3: Yes, absolutely.
1: Yeah, me too, Cole. Me too.
3: Man after my own heart. Good on you, Cole. And a big thank you to the Shell of Destiny as well for gracing us with a
1: off he goes. Presence.
3: Yeah, toddles off.
1: Oh, back to Corio Bay.
3: Bizarre how he moves. He's a shell.
1: It really is. That little waddle.
3: All right. If you would like to get involved with the Shell of Destiny, make sure you're listening out for the call of the conch after 3 o'clock this afternoon. And if you have not been to the Shell Club lately, do yourself a favour and check them out. They're in Corio there.
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1: How's your face?
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1: Okay.
3: Sometimes. Sometimes, because we take our headphones off during the ads and the songs, guys, generally. And sometimes when you go to put them back on, you don't do it properly because we do it 1,000 times a week. And sometimes, just sometimes, they slip out of your hand and pow, right in the kisser. But didn't get me that time. Did not get me. It was close. Mm. 9 degrees at the moment here on Mirrabooka Street. 20 will be the top for us today with a bit of patchy morning fog. Mostly sunny afternoon. It's been a stunning week. I mean, what a run we are having mid-May. Tomorrow, 21. Saturday, 21. And then 18 and showers on Sunday.
1: Now, Kingy will be coming in just under an hour's time because we've got a chat about footy.
3: The Cats playing tonight. 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
1: Sounds good, mate. Coming up next. I've seen a meme, and you know what happens.
3: Oh, you like to tell us about it. You talk a meme through.
1: I might even do a double meme.
3: Oh!
1: Because I've seen two.
3: The old.
1: Yep.
3: Yep.
1: Nah, I wouldn't have described it like that.
3: No.
1: but we are playing Troye Sivan.

0: Troye Sivan, Rush, 10 to 7 now, K-Rock 955. 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
1: Really?
0: It's visit Mimosa Homes.
1: Okay. You normally leave me with a sense of disdain, so it's nice to have a positive...

0: I say one funny, we don't need to mention it every time. This is when I see a meme and I'm like, this is such a good meme, I've got to bring it to the table, you know? And I've seen two.
1: Yeah.
0: First one, it involves Dr. Evil from Austin Powers fame.
1: Yeah.
0: Pouring out some alcohol.
1: Oh, okay. Okay? Is it when he's got the head handkerchief thing around his head?
0: No, no. But he is wearing a white, what looks to be like pajamas. It's a onesie, and you can see his nipples.
1: Okay.
0: If that means anything to you.
1: I don't remember that bit from the movie.
0: Yeah. Ramen Nuziboff has popped up this meme and said, we stopped saying it's Photoshop and started saying it's AI.
1: Oh, yeah.
0: End of an era. Photoshop, thanks for the memories.
1: Oh.
0: Dr. Evil pours one
1: out. Went out for Photoshop.
0: Have you noticed that? We've stopped doing that now.
1: You're right. Haters will say it's Photoshop. Haters will say it's AI.
0: Exactly.
1: Yeah.
0: No one says it's Photoshop because now what can we believe? Are we even real? I don't know anymore. Moving on to the next one. This is from CJ Neal.
1: I don't think you need to credit them to be honest.
0: Well, you know, I kind of feel like I'm doing the right thing. Mm. No, because they've come up with the content, mate.
1: I cannot stress how much I don't care.
0: Yeah, you don't, but they do because I'm sure they listen. Okay, this meme, just words.
1: Okay.
0: No picture.
1: Okay, that's good.
0: You'll have to picture it yourself.
1: Works for radio.
0: Yeah. One thing about butterflies, they do not fly in your house. That's a bug with class. That blew my mind.
1: You're right. You never see
0: a butterfly. I've never had a butterfly fly in my house. Moth central.
1: Yeah.
0: Butterfly, never.
1: Flies? Like house flies? It's
0: always.
1: In their name. It's in their name.
0: Yeah.
1: Very intrusive.
0: Yes, right? Never a butterfly.
1: Respect.
0: Mind blown.
1: Yeah. I love that. Should we play it out again?
0: Oh, look, I think it's a song that everyone enjoys.
1: Absolutely.

0: couple of minutes to 7 now on KROQ 955. Tom and Loggy for Mimosa Homes. If you're catching the train, I'm sure you love life just in general.
1: Oh,
0: I bet it's your favourite thing to do every single day up to Melbourne, back again.
1: Yeah.
0: And if today is maybe the straw that breaks the camel's back, maybe work from home.
1: Yeah, because services are delayed due to a track fault at North Geelong, the V line. So for all the details, AJ's got all of it in the news next.
0: I'm no railway engineer, but I'm pretty sure they need the track.
1: Yeah, there seems to be something wrong with the track. We've got the train.
0: Yeah.
1: Right?
0: That seems to be okay. And then we've got
1: the bit up the top.
0: Yeah.
1: We only need that for trams.
0: Yeah.
1: But what about the bit at the bottom?
0: Did you realise that as you said it?
1: Yes. That.
0: We got the wires above it.
1: Yeah, but
0: they're not for anything to do with the trains, but we're talking about it, so here we are.
1: But did it sound good, though?
0: No.
1: It sounded like I was making a gag.
0: You got the signal. Oh, well, okay.
1: Yeah.
0: Anyway, don't get on the train today. AJ does have more info next.
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2: Cats face the team that broke their hearts last September. 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
11: In town, West Fine Street is very slow eastbound on approach to Packington Street, and the Fine Street and Moorabool Street intersection is very congested in all directions. Down in Belmont, the intersection of Breakwater Road and Barwon Heads Road continues to have traffic building in all directions. There has been a major disruption on the Geelong line. Services are delayed due to a track fault in North Geelong. I should have more information shortly, but visit vline.com.au to stay up to date. 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
13: Hey, it's AJ with your latest K-Rock News. Stop me if you've heard this one before. Geelong, more frustration for V-Line commuters this morning. A track fault at North Geelong is causing a major delay to services. Technicians are working to get it fixed. Two men have been charged with firearms and drug offences after raids on properties at Lara, Gisborne and at Thomastown. Specialist police have seized 11 guns, imitation guns and ammunition, as well as a large amount of drugs, including cocaine and cannabis. A 54-year-old Lara man will face Geelong Magistrates Court today, while the 32-year-old man from Lara is expected to be charged on summons. The federal opposition has pledged a crackdown on migrants, banning them from accessing payments until they become Australian citizens. The policy to be outlined in Angus Taylor's budget reply. Meanwhile, the Prime Minister has defended Labor's record on migration.
14: Net overseas migration has fallen by 45% on our watch. It's at 295.
15: Against post-COVID numbers, it's important people understand that.
14: Well, that is important. They were growing when we came into office.
13: Anthony Albanese on the ABC there. Police have yet to interview a man who had to be subdued with a taser in Flemington last night. The 31-year-old allegedly crashed into several parked cars to get away from police after he was spotted driving erratically, and on his wheel rims, drugs, cash and a jerry can found in the vehicle. Optus has launched a national campaign to win back public trust after a 000 outage on its network. Four deaths have been linked to the outage. A telco issuing a mea culpa from the CEO in today's papers. The European Union has indicated it will follow Australia's lead on social media bans for children. The EU president has indicated it could be rolled out within months. And Barwon Waters after feedback as it develops a five-year plan for prices and priorities for services. The price submission for 28 to 33 document will look at service standards, investments and customer prices. It comes as Geelong Storages are sitting at 36%.
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13: Geelong has brought back three premiership players from injury for tonight's clash with the Lions. Injured trio Grant Myers, Jack Henry and Mark Blixarves all return, with Mitch Edwards back from a one-game rest. Jack Bowes and Reece Stanley have been dropped. Jake Olajashny and James Warple have been rested. Injury-battered Richmond could be forced to apply to the AFL for permission to sign a replacement player as the club sweats on team selection. The club needs 11-gamer Caleb Smith to be cleared from a groin injury in order to have 26 fit players for its clash with St Kilda. The club could also be required to name an injured player as an emergency. And we'll be waiting until just after 9:30 tonight for our first Aussie to tee off in the PGA Championship. Jason Day will lead the Australian charge in Philadelphia as he looks to get his hands on the Wanamaker Trophy. Travis Smith, the final Aussie to tee off at 4 a.m.
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1: Morning, Liam Robertson from Surfing Victoria here with your morning surf report. Smaller waves again across the coastline this morning. Northerly winds though, so nice and clean conditions. Best bet, head to those open beaches where you'll find the best options across the coast. Take plenty of volume with you though, as that swell is quite small and weak. As always, if you are going for a surf, surf with the mate and play it safe by the water.
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10: K-Rock weather.
13: Morning fog, then sunny and a top of 21 degrees today. Right now we're sitting at 8. 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
2: Good morning, Tom and Loggie, for your Thursday. That means, a little bit later on the show, Word Beneath My Wind. It's everybody's favourite Thursday-based, flatulence-based guessing game.
3: It is indeed, my friend. And speaking of flatulence, Kingy coming in half an hour.
2: He's evil. No, you're right. That. No, you're right. No, that. You're right. It's, yeah, fair.
3: It was right there. You know, if you see a joke, good, bad, or...
2: Yeah, low-hanging fruit,
3: right,
2: as they say.
3: You've got to grab the low-hanging fruit. Kingy.
2: In an hour's time, so we're going to catch up with Victor Diaz. He's running the show at Geelong West Town Hall on Saturday as the Luchadors come to town.
3: Yes.
2: Mexican wrestling is going to be tacos and tequila and piñatas and mariachis. There's going to be a festival. I was going to say
3: Fiesta. Oh, there you go. Yes. I was confused also.
2: Yeah.
3: No, look, we're having a good time. But how about we play this song from my new favourite movie, Apex. It's huge at the moment. Go on. Go again.
2: No, it was...
3: It's
2: I don't think it was a car.
3: No,
2: that's it.
3: It's core.
2: Well,

0: Unless, of course, you're V-Line, in which case we're here to make you not go. We're
1: trying our best, they said. You are loving me this morning.
0: You're making me laugh today, and I don't know what is happening. It's 12 past 7.
1: Well, that's a drive-by right there. I don't know what is happening because today you're making me laugh.
0: I'm all giggly.
1: You are.
0: You got me giggly to start off with, and now it's just rolling on.
1: Mm.
0: Let's have a chuckle about this.

0: not the content. Let's have a giggle about the intro.
1: Okay, because I was going to say, mate, you have definitely done that wrong.
0: It's a funny intro.
1: It's not a funny concept.
0: No.
1: That's for sure.
0: No. Okay.
1: Restart.
0: Now we're serious.
1: Now, Loggies Crime Club is, true crime. Mm. I have a lot of that content around me in the form of podcasts.
0: We consume a lot of it on purpose.
1: Yeah. And it is very sad and tragic, and so it's a bit weird because it's also fascinating. It's fascinating to study humans in that arena, right? Mm. There was a documentary that came out a couple of years ago now called The Murdaugh Murders, A Southern Scandal. And this has been a two-part series on Netflix because they had the original series and then they followed this all the way through to the court proceedings, right?
0: I remember you talking about this one.
1: So yeah.
0: A lot of stuff you talk about I don't remember, but this one I do remember.
1: Oh, well, that's another little drive-by there. So basically this explored the downfall of Alex Murdaugh, and he was a prominent, a prominent South Carolina attorney convicted of murdering his wife and son on their property, right? Here's the trailer from the original series.
2: His story kept changing. He says he wasn't there, and we know he was there.
3: So does that mean that I am a suspect?
4: He said, I got a bad feeling.
5: He was not there 30 to 40 minutes.
6: I've worked a lot of bad stuff. I've never seen it done that way.
7: I've never felt more pressure in my life to get a case right.
1: All right, so I spoke to you about this back then, and he was found guilty of killing his wife and son in the court proceedings, and he's since been in jail for that, right?
0: The closure rating was five.
1: He has had his murder

0: evidence presented by his lawyers. So the Supreme Court in South Carolina ruled that the issues raised in his appeal proved that he was denied a fair trial. So they said that Becky placed her fingers on the scales of justice, thereby denying him his right to a fair trial by impartial jury.
1: What?
0: Although we are aware of the time, money and effort extended to this lengthy trial, we have no choice but to reverse the denial of Murdaugh's motion for a new trial due to Hill's improper external influences on the jury and remand a new trial. Once again, 6-week trial costs so much money.
2: Yeah, you've got the jurors that you've got to accommodate.
0: So much
2: they need
0: money,
2: food.
0: Right? Now, South Carolina's top public prosecutor has said that he will aggressively seek to retry him soon.
2: Yeah.
0: And so the other part of this is that this Becky girl, the former court clerk, she pleaded guilty in December to obstruction of justice, perjury and 2 counts of misconduct in office because she admitted that she showed sealed crime scene photos to a reporter and lied about it. And she also admitted to promoting her book about the trial called Behind the Doors of Justice, The Murdaugh Murders, through her public office. And she was sentenced to probation, right? So they have obviously seen that happen and then jumped on that as a way to appeal.
1: She's a bit of a loose unit, isn't
0: she? Well, you know what? She has caused so much drama now.
2: Yeah.
0: And so much time and money wasted. And you got to think of the families of these people and everything. Obviously, you know, fair trial. You can't speak to the jury. You can't do all of that.
2: Yeah, but surely you can say, like, if
0: you
2: I
0: can't
2: was,
0: say anything.
2: If I was...
0: You cannot say anything.
2: If I was you, like, no, if I was the prosecutor and you were the defendant.
0: Yes. Good job.
2: Then I would definitely be like, okay, guys, to the jury, I'm going to talk to her now and just watch her eyebrows.
0: Yeah, no, you can't do that.
2: Watch her chin. When her chin comes out, that's when you know she's mad.
0: Yeah, exactly.
2: See, you can't do that?
0: No, you cannot
2: that's
0: do
2: dumb.
0: That. You cannot
2: that
0: do that.
2: Seems...
0: But don't worry. I will keep you up to date with this because it's a huge trending story and he continues to maintain his innocence, but
2: as you will.
0: We will have to see what happens in court.

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1: K-Rock traffic.
2: In the CBD, Ryrie Street is slowing in patches in both directions, particularly from Garden Street to Latrobe Terrace. Speaking of Latrobe Terrace, it's looking pretty good apart from some expected congestion at MacKillop, Ryrie and Aberdeen Street. The intersection of Shannon Avenue and Church. The intersection of Shannon Avenue and Church Street is very busy in all directions in Hamelin Heights. And if you are getting a V-line this morning, there has been a major disruption on the Geelong line. Services are delayed due to a track fault at North Geelong. 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
8: 22 minutes past 7 now on K-Rock 955. Doing the Thursday morning thing. We're sitting on 9 degrees in Grovey at the moment. 20 will be the top for us today. Patchy morning fog, mostly sunny afternoon. Certainly not as foggy this morning as it has been over the last few mornings. Looking glorious.
9: Oh, delightful. Look at that
8: cloud cover. We're looking out the camera on a world-famous rooftop. Camera. 21 tomorrow, 21 again on Saturday, and then 18 with showers on Sunday. I've just got it. We've got to get to 7:30 news because we need to find out what's going on with the V-line and all that bizzo. But just quickly after this Sam Fender and Olivia Dean song, a little quick update on something that's been developing at my house over the last few days. You're aware of it, but okay. I've just got a little update.
9: All right.
8: All right, we'll do that next on K-Rock.

0: 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Just quickly, earlier in the week I told you about a moment that I knew you would be so proud of me for.
1: Mm-hmm.
0: You know, if you remember this.
1: Remind me again.
0: Had a visitor in my backyard.
1: Oh, the magpie.
0: That's right. Yes. A little juvenile magpie. It wasn't a baby, but wasn't a fully fledged one.
1: Mm.
0: No sight of mum and dad. Just poking around my yard.
1: Yeah.
0: Just having a little peck, you know, looking for insects, that type of thing.
1: So lucky. Well, magpies are gorgeous.
0: Yeah, they are. I love a warble.
1: Oh.
0: I love a morning warble.
1: Mm.
0: Mm. And then, so anyway, I've sort of never encouraged magpies in any way, but specifically not to hang around my house.
1: Yeah.
0: But I was about to go to the gym and I got to my car and I put my bag in the car in the garage and everything and I was like, nah, you know what, stuff it, I will. And then so I went back inside and locked the house and everything and then got a bowl of, sort of half a bowl of mints that was left over from tacos, taco mints.
1: Yeah.
0: And then just went out in the backyard and just like threw a few bits to him.
1: Or yeah, her. Which I kind of wouldn't suggest people do.
0: Yeah.
1: So, I mean, raw. There's one thing to be said for raw mints.
0: Yeah, yeah, because that's what I know they eat mints, so that's why I was
1: well,
0: like,
1: yeah,
0: I've got
1: but
0: mints.
1: There's like spicy taco mints with onions and stuff.
0: Well, it's not,
1: like,
0: no, there's no onion in it.
1: Yeah.
0: Might be onion powder in the seasoning.
1: Yeah,
0: there's no actual
1: exactly.
0: bits of onion.
1: Mm.
0: And certainly no chili, like I keep that separate.
1: Yeah, yeah. Yeah.
0: So anyway, so I wouldn't feed a wild animal or any animal chili. Just let, can I just like let the
1: record show?
0: Yeah. You're quite the animal. Anyway, so I did that. He loved it.
1: Mm.
0: I got back later. All the mints was gone and so was he.
1: Yeah.
0: Right. Have not seen him since.
1: Okay.
0: Two options. Either that was the push he needed to get out there and sort of enjoy his life.
1: Yeah. I really hope just, that was the option. Yeah.
0: Or... he's got a bit of a sore tum somewhere.
1: Yeah.
0: Because of the spicy Mexicana.
1: Yeah, yeah, yeah, exactly. So is that the update?
0: That's the update.
1: That's the update. The update is nothing.
0: The update is I don't know what's happened. I haven't seen him.
1: Thank
0: if anybody's
1: you.
0: Seen my magpie, please let me know if he's okay.
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0: 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Ed Sheeran, Harry Styles, Foo Fighters, Guns N' Roses, Noah Carr, Zara Larsson, Jason Derulo, and more.
1: Yeah, baby!
0: It's not even halfway through the year, and we're just getting started.
2: Fantastic. We don't listen to anybody else.
0: More big winning energy.
2: Thank you so much.
0: It's got to be.
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8: In the CBD, Ryrie Street continues to see traffic building in patches in both directions. La Trobe Terrace is a little slow southbound past the train station, and Settlement Road is starting to become congested inbound once you are over the Barwon River. The Geelong line is suffering major disruption. Services are delayed due to a track fault at North Geelong. Visit beeline.com.au to stay up to date. 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
11: Hey, it's AJ with your latest K-Rock news. Here we go again. Commuters are being warned to expect major delays on the Geelong line this morning. The V-line disruption is being blamed on a track fault at North Geelong. There's no indication on when trains will be back up and running normally. A teenager from the Wyndham area has been arrested over an aggravated home invasion in Pakenham earlier this month. Shots were fired after four males forced their way into a home. A 17-year-old was taken into custody on Wednesday and is now facing multiple charges. He'll appear before a children's court at a later date. Two teenagers have been arrested over a crash that caused a power outage on Tuesday night. A duo in a car that crashed into a power pole on Rennie Street in Lara around 9:30 on Tuesday night, causing a blackout for more than 1,200 customers. The duo was taken to hospital after fleeing on foot. The federal opposition says it will demand that all new migrants gain citizenship before accessing welfare handouts. Liberal leader Angus Taylor is expected to announce the policy in his budget reply speech. At the moment, non-citizens are eligible for at least 17 different benefits, including the age pension and NDIS. Spring Street admits there's work to be done to improve patient care and ambulance response times. It follows the release of a parliamentary inquiry into Ambulance Victoria, which revealed a toxic workplace culture and excessive workloads. The Premier of Western Australia and New South Wales have their noses out of joint over Victoria's share of infrastructure funding announced in the federal budget. They've called it excessive and unfair, but the Allan government has defended the big spend, saying it doesn't have huge mining revenues like other states. Iran says it's ready to repel any new US attack that with peace talks stalled in the 75-day conflict. Donald Trump has stated the current ceasefire is on life support after rejecting Iran's response to his peace proposal. The war has cost US taxpayers more than $29 billion. Meanwhile, China has rolled out the red carpet for the US president. He's in Beijing for a meeting with Xi Jinping. Those talks are expected to be dominated by trade and the Iran war. Trump has stated the US doesn't need China to help end the 75-day conflict.
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11: Well, the AFL is set to put the Cats as a prime time draw in the next fixture release. Geelong expected to appear in four Thursday or Friday night games between round 16 and around 22. That part of the fixture is set to be released later today. We'll have more Cats news with Kingy in a moment. Sydney will shift the AFL Pride game in response to St. Lance Collard's suspension for a homophobic slur. The Saints dumped in favour of the Western Bulldogs after Collard received a second suspension for homophobic language. Collard continues to deny a slur being said. And 7 hours between our first and last players at the PGA Championship tonight. Jason Day, the first Aussie to start his campaign for the Wanamaker Trophy, just after 9:30 tonight, with Travis Smith the last after 4 a.m. Action from Philadelphia begins around 8:45 our time.
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11: Mostly sunny and the top of 21 degrees today. Right now we're sitting at 8. You're up to date with Tom and Lockie.
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12: I love reality TV.
13: You know how I was telling you, I was telling you that Dua Lipa was in a bit of a fight with Samsung? That's because they used a copyrighted photo of her on the box of one of its TVs.
14: Yeah.
13: And so she's filed a lawsuit seeking $15 million in damages, accusing them of benefiting from what seemed like her endorsement of the product, right?
14: Sure.
13: So the lawsuit has claimed that she's the owner of the title, interest and the rights to the image, and that it was used without permission and despite her previous attempts to stop the company from allegedly misappropriating her likeness. Well, Samsung have come back saying that they were given explicit assurance to use the image in its promo materials. So they've come out and saying, no, hang on, because we were told by a third party that we're allowed to use this. Right? And we had specific instructions that we could use that. So that's their defense now.
14: Okay,
13: so obviously,
14: right. Someone said it was okay.
13: Yeah.
14: We'll
13: have to wait and see on that one. You remember K-pop Demon Hunters? Crazy, right?
14: Yeah.
13: Crazy.
14: Huge.
13: I still haven't seen it, but I need to. I need to watch it. I've heard good things. So they're launching, Netflix are launching K-pop Demon Hunters Global Concert Tour.
14: Cool.
13: Yes. So apparently it's going to be a live experience that will bring elements of the two-time Oscar-winning film to life in spectacular ways.
14: Amazing.
13: I don't know whether that means, though, that we will get something here in Australia or whether it will be like, hey, we'll do it overseas and then we'll record it and it will be like a live thing on Netflix.
14: On Netflix, yeah.
13: I'm hoping it means that it will come to Australia because that would be amazing. Could you imagine?
14: Don't worry. There's a K-pop show that I believe it's K-pop Demon Hunters themed coming to Geelong Arts Centre this year.
13: Oh, wow.
14: Yeah.
13: Okay,
14: I'm
13: very cool.
14: I might take the girls.
13: Yeah, very cool.
14: Yeah.
13: I'll let you know. As soon as I know any official concert details, I will let you know.
14: I would love that.
13: Stick around and wait for information on that one.
14: Cool. That's what's trending this morning. Stay up to date with everything trending at krock.com.au. It's a big night for the Cats tonight. Big challenge going up to the Gabba to take on the Lions. Mm-hmm. And the K-Rock football team will be bringing us all the action from 6 p.m. But we've got K-Rock football's Tom King joining us after the Biebs, Nicki Minaj, it's Beauty and a Beat on K-Rock.

0: Justin Bieber, Nicki Minaj, 16 to 8, KROQ 955. 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Visit Mimosa Home. Tom King joins us this morning. How are you going?
1: I was busy packing for the trip to Brisbane.
2: Yes.
1: And get a text message going, are you coming in this morning? And I'm going, oh, yes, it's a Thursday game. When it's a Thursday game, I have to come in on a Thursday.
0: That's right.
2: It's all right. Anyway, happens to the best of us, King.
1: I'll be coming in on a few times on a Thursday if the fixture leaks.
2: Well, yes, we find out about that later today. Yeah,
1: most of Geelong's has been leaked.
2: Okay. Oh, so it's Thursday, Friday games.
1: Yeah, a lot of. So Geelong have the bye. So it's round 16 to 22. Geelong have the bye in round 16.
2: Okay.
1: But it looks like they'll come back with a Thursday night game against Brisbane. It looks like it'll be a Thursday night game against St Kilda here a fortnight later. Then a fortnight later, a Thursday night against Collingwood at the MCG.
0: So many Thursdays. What? Are they really trying to make Thursdays a
1: Thursday's now a thing. Yeah. And Geelong are. They're bankable.
0: Yeah.
1: In terms of the TV. TV
2: so
1: want people who are watching.
2: So what used to be Saturday night games used to be the highlight.
1: Yep.
2: Now is just...
1: Yeah. I remember on Friday nights when I was a kid, well, Friday nights only just sort of started in the mid-80s with North Melbourne. They were the pioneers of all that.
2: Mm.
1: And still in the mid-90s, I remember as a kid, you had to wait till 9:30 on a Friday night to watch the game that was probably played at the MCG.
0: Oh, it was on delay.
1: If it was interstate, we got it live.
0: Yeah.
1: Like if it was from Perth or it was from Sydney, you'd get it live.
2: Yeah.
1: But if it was the Melbourne game, say it was just a random, say, North Melbourne-Richmond game on a Friday night, you would wait till 9:30 and you wouldn't see the game in full. What they would do is they would actually go, here's some highlights from the first quarter. And then you might pick up the full broadcast at quarter time. But you're still well in. But back then, obviously, unless you listen to it on the radio... No internet was in its infancy in terms of live scores and stuff like that. There was no social media to.
0: Yeah.
1: So it's only sort of once we hit probably late 90s, early 2000s, that Friday night footy became a real thing. And now Thursday's made for TV. Like, let's not BS here.
2: If they try to make Wednesday night footy a thing, I'm not going for it.
1: They won't because of the day breaks. It's too hard.
2: Yeah.
1: The minimum 5-day breaks, and each club's only allowed to have a certain amount for the year. Yeah, there's some talk of Monday night footy maybe when Tassie come into the comp in a couple of years' time, but I think it's going to be really hard. I think they're preparing us with these Friday double ups. Now, don't call them double headers; they're Friday night clashes. They're preparing us for that maybe as being a future when Tassie come in that we're going to see more Friday footy because the bye that's going to come in is going to throw things around a little bit as well.
0: Yeah.
1: So, brace yourselves for that. But Geelong they're right now the TV darlings. They're going well. They're watchable.
2: Mm.
1: They've got watchable players.
0: Bailey Smith.
1: Bailey Smith. Max Holmes carrying the footy.
0: Yeah.
1: If Dangerfield still bobs up and does something, they got Cameron, they've got Shannon Neal, they've got guys that you want to watch. So that's going to be – so Cats have got Thursday night tonight, Thursday night in 3 weeks in Adelaide, fortnight later in Perth against the Dockers. Then they'll come home, I think it is, for a home game after their bye against Brisbane.
0: It's a
1: lot of Thursdays. I think four of the next six are Thursdays or something like that.
2: So grand final rematch tonight, how are we going to go?
1: Good question. I don't know.
2: Mm.
1: If Geelong's best turns up, it can win. If it doesn't, and Brisbane's best is like Geelong could get well beaten as well. Four changes: Myers back after he's playing with a partially torn ACL. Mark Blitzarves is back, which is important. Jack Henry's back, which is important. Mitch Edwards got a little rest last week, and I think because of the 5-day turnaround from Collingwood last week, so Reece Stanley played. He's now out. Mitch Edwards comes back. Big ask against Darcy Fort and Sam Draper, who made a very good move leaving Essendon, by the way. Don't want to rub that in, but anyway. And then, Colin Jasny managed, Warple managed, Stanley and Bowes go out. So four changes. I don't think there'll be any late ones at this stage. Catch got on the plane yesterday, so the Lions still it's gonna be a good game of footy. I'm not sure of whether in Brisbane. I've just packed shorts because you just figure that it's going to be somewhat high teens, low 20s.
2: Yeah.
1: It's Brisbane. It'll be
2: could be raining. Who knows?
1: It could be raining. Oh, last year. Well, of course, we got called off. Remember the start of last year?
2: Yeah, cyclone.
0: Yes.
1: And then when we still did go, it absolutely peed down, for want of a better term. Although you used that word last week, I'm sure I can use it. It pelted down. I remember driving in it because I seemed to be the one, the poor sucker that has to drive when we go on interstate trips.
2: Mm-hmm.
1: And they weren't happy with my driving. They thought I was braking too late.
2: Yes.
1: In my defense, I was breaking too late.
0: So top of 22.
1: 22, there we go.
2: So nice. You're
0: up partly sunny, there you go.
1: Yeah, so looking forward to it. It should be good. And then, yeah, up there, back, and then local footy on Saturday.
0: Just quickly, yeah, what's going on local footy-wise?
1: Zoe Kennedy Foundation match, Bell Park in Newtown and Chilwell. Zoe Kennedy passed away in 2020 from an asthma attack. This is raising awareness around asthma. Has been since they instituted the game post-COVID. Her dad played footy for Bell Park. Zoe played a netball for Newtown, so it's a big day. Beanies and all that sort of stuff. They wear the socks and stuff. So looking forward to supporting that. So on air from 1 o'clock on the K-Rock app on Saturday afternoon. So looking forward to that too, which is a big weekend. The fixture should drop, I reckon, early afternoon, maybe mid-afternoon, so we'll be all over that. But, yeah, look, if you've been on social media in the last 12 to 18 hours, you've probably got a pretty good handle of where the Cats are falling. It's probably just a couple of games here. Sorry, one game here against Essendon and one against the Giants in Sydney. I reckon they'll be Saturday twilights at a guess, but they are somewhat educated guesses.
2: All right.
0: Well, safe travels.
1: Thank you.
0: 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Thanks, Kingy.
1: Thanks, guys.
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4: Down in Belmont, Breakwater Road continues to suffer heavy congestion at both Barwon Heads and Settlement Road intersections. Latrobe Terrace and Ryrie Street are starting to see that morning congestion building. The Geelong Ring Road and the Princess Freeway are looking magnificent for the run into Melbourne. It is a little bit slow through the Maltby Bypass and the Point Cook Bend. Major disruptions on the Geelong line. 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Because when a child is sick or injured, family stays. 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
3: It's 5 to 8 on K-Rock 955. 9 degrees in Herne Hill right now. Headed for a top of 20 today. Bit of fog about this morning. Not as much over the last couple of days. Mostly sunny afternoon ahead. That's similar to the last couple of days. Tomorrow, 21. Same for Saturday. And then 18 in showers on Sunday.
4: I'm getting a few calls that want to know about, we were chatting in the break there about Mowers Galore Grovedale Demo Days. Mm. And yes, they have log splitters down there, and you can check them out tomorrow and Saturday. And the chip is in action as well.
3: It's an actual thing. It's not a euphemism.
4: Hey.
3: What?
4: That's not what I was laughing at. I was laughing at the word chippers.
3: Oh. You are very chipper today. All right, I'm going to play one more song before we get to 8 o'clock news, okay? Let's do that.

0: Gracie Abrams, that's so true. A couple of minutes to 8 now, Thursday morning on K-Rock 955. After 8 o'clock, we have the word beneath my wind.
1: Yes.
0: Our Thursday morning game where I replace words with farts and then you guess what the words that have been replaced are.
1: This is the show, guys. It's
0: Don't
1: think about it.
0: Don't pretend like you don't know also.
1: Yeah, yeah, yeah. You know exactly where you are.
0: And you're here, right?
1: We appreciate it so much.
0: We do. Thank you. Please, we love you so much. Please don't leave us.
1: Please.
0: We're going to talk Mexican wrestling next. I
2: 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Where were you when you first heard this? 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
11: Down in Belmont, Breakwater Road continues to suffer heavy congestion at both Barwon Heads and Settlement Road intersections. Latrobe Terrace and Ryrie Street are starting to see that morning congestion building. The Geelong Ring Road and the Princess Freeway are looking magnificent for the run into Melbourne. It is a little bit slow through the Maltby Bypass and the Point Cook Bend. Major disruptions on the Geelong line. Visit vline.com.au to stay up to date. 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Because when a child is sick or injured, family stays. More traffic all day while you work. 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
7: Hey, it's AJ with your latest K-Rock news. A track fault at North Geelong has led to frustrating delays for V-Line commuters this morning. The problem was first noted around 6:30, with passengers warned to expect lengthy delays. It's not yet clear when services will return to normal. Guns and drugs have been seized in raids on properties in Lara, Gisborne and Thomastown. A 54-year-old Lara man is among two facing charges after police allegedly seized 11 firearms and a quantity of drugs. A 32-year-old man from Lara and another from Gisborne are expected to be charged on summons. The opposition will use its budget reply speech to unveil a new policy banning new migrants from receiving welfare until they become citizens. Angus Taylor's plan would save taxpayers billions of dollars. Meanwhile, the Prime Minister has defended Australia's migration figures, saying they're projected to fall in coming years.
14: 295,000 the current year, falling to 245,000 and then falling to 225,000. And we have a range of measures in place to make sure that that occurs.
7: Anthony Albanese on the ABC there. A driver has crashed into several parked cars trying to get away from police in Melbourne's in northwest Flemington last night. A taser eventually used to subdue the driver, with a search of his car allegedly turning up drugs, cash, OC spray, a jerry can and a baton. The Australians and New Zealander on board the Hantavirus cruise ship are still expected to arrive by the end of the week. Canberra says a suitable aircraft has been found to fly them into Perth, where they'll spend 3 weeks in quarantine. Bail has been refused for a teen wannabe terrorist who plotted to blow up the MCG and kill Jews. The 18-year-old has been out on reprimand for 12 months, but a children's court magistrate flagged a new obsession with women and rejected his bail application. Charges have been laid against a Wyndham teenager over an aggravated burglary in Melbourne's outer southeast. Four males forced their way into a Pakenham home earlier this month where shots were fired. Police arrested a 17-year-old on Wednesday. He'll face a children's court at a later date.
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7: The Cats have swung four changes for tonight's clash with the Lions. Grian Myers, Jack Henry and Mark Blixarves all return from injury, as does Mitch Edwards after being rested. Jake Olajashny and James Warple have been rested. Rhys Stanley and Jack Bowes dropped. Sydney has dropped St Kilda from the AFL's annual Pride game over Lance Collard's off-field comments. The Swans announcing it will shift the Pride game from round 13 to round 17 when they play the Western Bulldogs. Collard was suspended rather earlier this season for a homophobic slur, though Collard denies he made the comment. And England may have escaped Australia back in January, but their Ashes form is continuing to have an impact, much to our amusement. Opening batter Zach Crawley dropped by the Poms for their three test series with New Zealand. He averaged just 27 despite batting 10 times in England's 4-1 loss on their tour of Australia.
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7: Mostly sunny and the top of 21 degrees today. Right now we're sitting at 9. You're up to date with Tom and Lockie.
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0: Good morning. 7 minutes past 8. Hope you're having a great Thursday. We are trucking along. One more hour of the show. If you've just tuned in, what have you missed, Log?
1: You've missed the call of the conch.
0: The big bloody conch.
1: Unfortunately,
0: yep.
1: The shell of destiny. He came into the studio earlier today. And what a time was had with Colin.
0: Oh, yeah. Cole from Leopold. He was stoked.
1: He got a $75 voucher to the show.
0: Have you been to the Shell Club lately? Sorry, how rude. Have you been to the Shell Club lately? Last night was steak night, but the bistro's open 7 days a week. There's live music every Friday night, and you're right, footy's on tonight. You said this
1: footy's
0: before.
1: Footy's on tonight on the big screen. Get down there.
0: Boom, boom, boom.
1: Now,
0: all right.
1: People calling right now. Unfortunately, the Shell's gone back to Corio Bay, but he will make his way back into the studio with Tim and Davo from 3 p.m. this afternoon.
0: He sure will. Later this hour, we'll play Word Beneath My Wind. Can you guess the farty word?
1: We have been off the chain today and I am loving it.
0: Yes. Someone's got to be, mate.
1: I know. But I'm so excited because this fantastic event is coming to town Saturday.
0: Mm.
1: I've been saying it wrong. I've been saying Lucha Fantastica.
0: Yeah.
1: And you're saying, no, it's luchador. Lucha. Like
0: they're
1: luchadors.
0: Yeah. They're it's okay because now it's in your brain. Mm. You're not going to say it right.
1: I'm not going to say it wrong.
0: No, you're not going to say it right.
1: No, I'm not going
0: to
1: say it.
0: You'll go back to what your brain thinks.
1: Will
0: and
1: I?
0: Doubt in the moment, you'll doubt yourself and you'll go with whatever. You just open your mouth and go.
1: It's amazing. It's Mexican wrestling. It's Mexican fiesta. There's food, there's drinks, there's music. And Victor Diaz is on the show next. He's the MC. He's going to be telling us all about it and have some tickets for us to give away.
0: Awesome. We'll do it after Ella Langley. Shoes in Texas, 9 past 8. Good morning. Just when I-

0: K-Rock 955, it's Tom and Loggy doing it for Mimosa Homes. Some wrestling action, high-flying,
1: yes,
0: flipping about.
1: Yes.
0: Amazing stuff happening at the Geelong West Town Hall this weekend.
1: It's Lucha Fantastica, the anniversary Mexican wrestling.
0: We've got Victor Diaz, one of the wrestlers himself, on the line. Good morning, Victor.
2: Good morning, Tom and Loggy, and good morning to all my amigos in Geelong. We are so excited that Lucha Fantastica is coming back to Geelong again. Andele!
0: Hey!
1: For anyone that doesn't know about Mexican wrestling, what makes it different to, you know, your WWEF? What is it? You're a wrestling guy, Tom.
0: WWE.
1: WWE, yeah.
2: Okay. Yeah. Look, it's a very good question. Sometimes people ask me this exactly same question here in Australia. And the difference is, I don't know if people are familiar with the Nacho Libre film with Jack Black, where
1: yes,
2: they're wearing the Lucha Libre masks. So that's probably the number one feature, the Lucha masks. And it's also more acrobatic, and it's got a little bit more action than WWE. I think in WWE, they really like doing their promos and spots in the ring with the microphone. In the Mexican wrestling, we don't have that kind of thing. But yeah, the number one feature is the masks, which you have obviously. Well, it actually makes the heroes of the lucha show kind of like our Mexican superheroes. So, for example,
1: yes,
2: you guys in the Western world, you guys have Batman, you have Superman. Well, in Mexico, we have Chico. We have El Taco.
0: Yeah.
2: We have the Captain Chipotle.
0: Amazing. So as someone who grew up watching, yes, WWF, WCW, Rey Mysterio was always one of my favourite wrestlers. Mm. And, you know, I'd be playing it on PlayStation or whatever, and I'd love choosing Rey. And there's so many other sort of guys that were huge, yeah, Eddie Guerrero's, those kind of guys as well. But really in terms of luchadors and the mask and everything, Rey Mysterio was the sort of the peak. So that's probably the guy that most people in Australia would know as sort of the Mexican wrestling. But it is absolutely huge there and has been a big part of Mexican culture for a long time, hasn't it, Victor?
2: It is. Yeah, you're actually right. I think for people who are familiar with WWE and familiar with Mexican wrestling, they definitely know Rey Mysterio. And maybe people from, that like Lucha Libre from like back in the day, they're familiar with El Santo. I don't know if you guys have heard about El Santo.
1: Yes.
2: He's the biggest legend of Mexican wrestling. He was wrestling in the 50s all the way to the 70s. And then he started making films around the 60s. If you guys like films, kind of like cult kitsch films, then check him out because he was wrestling with vampires, monsters, zombies. The movies are pretty hilarious and they're black and white, which makes it even more interesting, against mummies, Frankenstein, werewolves. So Mexican wrestling has got like a kind of like a hero versus villain, hero versus evil kind of thing, which is very notorious. And obviously we're going to have that in this show in Geelong. So, for example, we have our own villains like the Texas Ranger, Chupacabras, the Mexican Vampiro.
1: Wow. Yes.
2: Things like that, you know.
1: Oh, this so is cool. Awesome. Okay, so for everyone that loves wrestling, that's great. But people like me as well, I love a bit of wrestling.
2: Mexican Vampiro.
1: Wow. Yes.
2: Things like that, you know.
1: Oh, this so is cool. Awesome. Okay, so for everyone that loves wrestling, that's great. But people like me as

0: kids, we have a piñata fiesta. Oh. So we have games with piñatas. All the kids go mental with the piñatas. Yeah. And then for the adults, we have a tequila party with live mariachi music. So it's not just Mexican wrestling. It's more than Mexican wrestling.
1: Yeah.
0: And it's more than a Mexican fiesta because we have the music element with live mariachi, DJs, music as well. And we actually encourage people to be as close to the ring, as close to the action, so that they can be totally by ringside so that they don't miss any of the action, what's happening. So you're actually not sitting down in the show. You can sit down if you like. Of course, there's going to be seating available.
2: Yeah.
0: But if you want to be like right against the ring, you can be right against the ring checking out the whole action and what's going on.
2: Yes.
0: Over there.
2: Fantastica.com.au is where you get tickets. Lucha Fantastica, the anniversary Mexican wrestling happening this Saturday at Geelong West Town Hall. And is it true you've given us a couple of passes to give away as well?
0: For sure. We have a couple of free passes for the family show and a couple of free passes for the adult show.
1: Amazing.
0: And if that wasn't enough, I forgot to mention that we also have tacos. And we have Mexican street food. So, yeah, Mexican fiesta wouldn't be complete without that. So check it out because our friends from Mexicans in Geelong are going to be with us this weekend. So it's going to be really, really big. Andele, andele, andele, orale, orale, orale.
1: Yes. All right, Victor Diaz, thank you so much for having a chat. Cannot wait to see the Luchadors do their thing this weekend at the Geelong West Town Hall. 52232955 if you would like to go along for free and take some of those double passes. And all the best. We'll catch up with you again soon.
0: Toman Logie, muchísimas gracias. And see you next time we're coming to Geelong for sure. Ow!
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4: The Midland Highway is struggling in both directions over in Batesford due to some roadworks. Port Arlington Road and MacKillop Street are quite slow inbound before Wilson's Road. Settlement Road continues to build inbound once you're over the James Harrison Bridge, and there are major disruptions on the Geelong line. Visit vline.com.au. Only an hour and 15 minutes from Ryrie Street to Port Melbourne. 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More traffic all day while you work. 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
5: 22 minutes past 8 now on K-Rock 955. Staying sort of cool, but it looks nicer outside this morning, certainly than we've had this time the last couple of days. Much clearer anyway. Sitting on 11 degrees at Clifton Springs at the moment. 20 will be the top for us today. That patchy morning fog will burn off again to another mostly sunny afternoon. 21 tomorrow and then 21 again on Saturday before it cools down and gets a bit wet on Sunday. Top of 17 degrees.
6: Thank you so much to Victor Diaz who joined us. Lucia Fantastic. Fantastica is coming to town. Did I say it incorrectly?
5: Yeah, and Lucha, the whole way through.
6: Lucha, Fantastica.
5: And I just let it go. It's fine.
6: That's all right.
5: People know what you're saying.
6: Yeah, we get it. Coming to town this Saturday. A lot of people called through for tickets. Some lucky winners. Unfortunately, those that missed out, don't worry. You can still get tickets. So check them out online.
5: Yeah. You're like really excited about this. Like you're like, I think I'm going.
6: Yeah. It's like so cool. So cool to do something different.
5: Yeah.
6: You know?
5: It's not just the tequila that's...
6: Well, it's also the tacos.
5: Tequila, tacos, piñatas.
6: Yeah.
5: Hitting things with a stick. I mean...
6: Mariachi bands.
5: Yeah. Oh, love me some mariachi.
6: Olé.
5: Anyway, it's going to be a good time. Jump online and get your tickets. Noah Kahan now. This is The Great Divide. 23 past 8. Good morning.

0: Noah Kahn with The Great Divide, 26 past 8, KROQ 955. It's Tom and Loggy for Mimosa Homes. If you were thinking about catching the train.
1: Yeah.
0: Don't.
1: Well, you know, ask yourself, how am I emotionally today?
0: Mm. How robust am I feeling today?
1: Is it one of those days if I get my my jumper caught on a door as I'm walking past that I just go, that's a bit of fun?
0: Mm.
1: Or is it a day where I rip a hole in the jumper? if it's that type of day, maybe work from home.
0: Yeah. If you're feeling Chumbawamba vibes, go for it. Get knocked down, get back up again, you know, should be right.
1: Oh. Yeah. I thought you were like, take a vodka drink,
0: take a lager drink. No, so there's a track fault past North Geelong Station. Then apparently once you get past that, there's a tree on fire near Sunshine Station as well.
1: Right.
0: So there's more delays. Yeah.
1: And then there's a troll on the on the line and you have to answer these questions three to get past.
2: 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We're shelling out more for groceries, petrol, housing. 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
13: Over in Bell Post Hill, Ballarat Road is slowing CBD bound before Anarchy Road. In fact, that intersection is very congested in all directions. Settlement Road is very slow inbound over the James Harrison Bridge. Those delays are back over High Street. The Autumn Street and Aberdeen Street intersections with Shannon Avenue are also very congested. The run into Melbourne Town's okay though. Only an hour and 12 minutes from Ryrie Street to Port Melbourne. 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
15: Hey, it's AJ with your latest K-Rock news. More aggravation for V-Line passengers this morning. A track fault has been reported at North Geelong, causing delays of up to 30 minutes on the rail line. We're still waiting to hear when services will return to normal, and there's further aggravation earlier this morning with services delayed by a tree fire at Sunshine. A 54-year-old Lara man will face Geelong Magistrates Court this morning on drugs and firearms charges. He was one of two men charged after raids in Lara, Gisborne and Thomastown. A 32-year-old man from Lara is expected to be charged on summons. Australia is set to use its E7A wedge tail to protect shipping in the Strait of Hormuz. Defence Minister and Member for Corio Richard Miles says Australia will be ready to be a part of efforts led by the UK and France, but excluding the USA, to help protect the route. Miles confirmed the wedge tail will be part of those efforts. A grim discovery in Port Phillip Bay overnight with the body of a man found off the coast at Sorrento. The circumstances of his death have yet to be established, with police appealing for information. A man accused of planning terrorist attacks across Perth is now facing more charges. Fresh allegations have been levelled against the 20-year-old, linked to the alleged possession of child abuse material, possessing extremist material, and trying to seek objectionable material. There have now been 11 confirmed cases of the hantavirus from an infected cruise ship. It comes as five Australians and a New Zealander are prepared to be flown to Australia in the coming days, where they face weeks in quarantine. A parent's worst nightmare with a doctor in Germany arrested on child sex offences. The 46-year-old paediatrician is facing 130 charges, allegedly committed in a clinic in Brandenburg over a period of 10 years. And Keir Starmer's days as British Prime Minister could be numbered. He was heckled by the crowd as he left for the House of Commons, where his health secretary, Wes Streeting, is expected to launch a leadership challenge.
16: Are you just squatting into my tent?
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15: Bright lights of prime time in the next batch of fixture for the Cats. The AFL set to hand down the round 16 to 22 fixtures today. Geelong believed to feature in four Thursday and Friday night games. Only Sydney, who also have four, have as many. Richmond will be sweating on the fitness of 11-gamer Caleb Smith ahead of team selection tonight. The Tigers are currently on the verge of not having 26 fit players on their list to name in the squad. The Tigers could be forced to apply to the AFL to sign a replacement player to fill their squad. And a huge congratulations to former Bell Post Hill and Geelong Cricket Club player Emilio Gay, who has been named in the England Test squad. Gay called into the side to replace Zach Crawley, who has been dropped after his nightmare Ashes series in Australia. England dumping the opening batter for the three Test series after he managed just 273 runs in the five Tests.
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15: Mostly sunny in the top of 21 degrees today. Right now we're sitting at 9. 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
2: 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This
17: is what's trending.
18: I love reality TV.
1: So, you know Emmanuel Macron?
0: French Presidente?
1: Yes.
0: Order.
1: Of France. Bridget Macron is his wife.
19: What?
0: This is the lady that slapped him.
1: Yes.
0: The slap lady.
1: And why did the slap happen?
0: Oh, on the plane.
1: Well, apparently we know now at the moment. So a French journalist, there's a new book called A Nearly Perfect Couple.
0: Hang on. If I'm going to listen to this, I need to pull over my bike. My baguette is just... It's
1: mate,
0: blocking
1: your baguette is always blocking.
0: my baguette's about to fall out.
1: We need to be reined in today. Like the wheel of cheese that you smell like right now.
0: Oh, okay.
1: Delicious, not
0: expensive,
1: bad.
0: But quite stinky.
1: So apparently Bridget slapped him. It was a viral video.
0: Yeah, and we saw
1: in a plane.
0: We saw it.
1: And we're like, what is happening? This is madness.
0: You can't slap the president
1: of France. Yeah, El Presidente. That's Spanish, more Spanish. So he said it was nothing and said it was just bickering or a bit of joking with his wife. And we were like, no.
0: No, there's more to it.
1: There's more to it, right? So apparently what happened is that she saw a message from a well-known figure, an Iranian actress.
0: Oh, no.
1: And apparently he's like, it's just a platonic relationship. But then he sent her messages that went quite a bit far, such as, I find you very pretty.
0: Dirty frog.
1: Yeah, right? That is, I don't think, mate, no. I don't, we
0: like
1: can't.
0: Dirty dog, but...
1: Oh, okay. Now that's allowed.
0: What
1: I'll
0: do you mean? I don't know what you thought that was, but that's where I was going with it.
1: And then apparently this guy said, what I've been told by those close to him is that's what happened. She found out about it, looked at the phone, saw that he said, I find you quite pretty. Mm. And she went, bang, let's slap.
0: Let's slap. Snap of your face.
1: Slap. All right.
0: Okay,
1: so, in other trending news, another tell-all book.
0: Oh, cool.
1: This time about Olivia Newton-John.
0: Oh, yeah.
1: And we are just hopelessly devoted to her.

0: my lips get at the end there.
1: Yeah. Ooh.
0: Nah, not like that.
1: Had a real moment.
0: So
1: there.
0: Olivia Newton-John, this is a tell-all new biography on the late star. May she always rest in peace.
1: Yes.
0: A Little More Love, The Life and Legacy of Olivia Newton-John. It comes out tomorrow, I believe, in the US. And the guy that's written it has talked about what she thought about her ex-boyfriend, Patrick McDermott, and what happened to him.
1: Oh, yes.
0: Do you remember how he went missing?
1: Yeah.
0: So she thought that he was either killed or drowned when he went missing off the coast of Los Angeles 21 years ago. But a lot of people said that he might have faked his own death.
1: Well, I think
0: they have gone to live somewhere else.
1: Is that just a theory or did they find him? I thought they found him. Must not have. If they're talking about it like this, they must not have found him.
0: I don't think so. Yeah. A lot of speculation, though, that he staged his disappearance and ran away to Mexico amid money problems. Also, they go into the reason why Olivia Newton-John and John Travolta never dated.
1: Oh, okay.
0: Right? Not what I thought. It was about his devotion to Scientology.
1: Ah, right. Was he already into it then?
0: Yeah, apparently.
1: Wow.
0: Yeah, apparently they would have dated if it wasn't for his devotion to Scientology.
1: Okay.
0: I thought it was a different reason. So it's funny, you know, it's good to read these books and see... see the behind-the-scenes action.
1: There's his devotion to the arts of the massage. That's what's trending. Stay up to date with everything trending. krock.com.au.
0: It's...
1: oh, where is it? I wish I had it. Do I have to... Hello.
0: Hello, I've got him.
1: Oh, God, hang on, wait. I've got him.
0: I thought it was his devotion too.
2: This is a masseur called Sven.
3: Hello.
2: And this is a masseur called Masseur.
1: Oh, such a insular joke. Hopefully someone enjoyed that. Anyway, that's what's trending. We have our favourite Thursday base game coming up next.
0: I think it might kill me, to be honest.
1: I'm so excited for it. I say it every week, but I think this is our best round ever. We'll do it after Katy Perry, Teenage Dream, 19 to 9, now for Mimosa Homes. Good morning.

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Every Thursday we like to play a game that makes you go, is this real? Am I really listening to actual radio right now?

0: didn't have a name for, so.
1: Chris, honestly, he
0: came to the party.
1: To give him the
0: every
1: props
0: week. We have to give him the props
1: because seriously,
0: not so only good. Did he come up with the name, he's like, "I've got an intro for you as well, and I'm going to sing it." So, I mean,
1: we love it.
0: That's the probably the best thing he's ever done on K-Rock.
1: Thank you. 100%.
0: Yeah. Brilliant. This is a game where I take pieces of audio. They are generally topical ones. Mm-hmm. Sometimes there's songs. Sometimes there's movies. And I substitute one word in the piece of audio for farts.
1: Yeah.
0: Your job is to guess the word.
1: We're in a giggly mood today.
0: Mm.
1: So let's see how we go.
0: You have just been just...
1: I know.
0: Filling the bowl for weeks now, just clean wipe. 2 weeks in a row, you've got a clean wipe, I think.
1: I really hate that term. Really hate that term.
0: You've been on a roll, I should have said.
1: Got Poseidon's kiss or something. I think there needs to be something that's not as graphic.
0: Too far, man. That was gross.
1: Yeah.
0: I wouldn't have said that. Okay. Say that. Okay, here we go. You ready for question number one for Word Beneath My Wind this week?
1: Yes.
0: It's a topical one.
1: Yeah.
0: I'm going to start easy, okay?
1: Okay.
0: Here we go.
2: Hey, Mavericks.
1: Yeah.
2: You hear about ice? What's that? You want another one? Really?
1: Yeah.
2: I feel the need. The need for...
1: Oh, it is celebrating its 40th anniversary.
0: Yeah, Top Gun.
1: The word is speed.
2: I feel the need for speed.
1: AJ just comes in and just laughs in the background. Oh, you're the best. Okay, that's all one right. For me.
0: One for you, well done. Question number two, tell me, what word are we missing here?
3: This is the most important and ambitious in decades. Important because the world is throwing a lot at us. And this is about helping Australia deal with those challenges. And ambitious because we have so much going for us. And this is about Australia seizing those opportunities.
0: that was a bit of echo on that. Bit of reverb.
1: Bit of
0: reverb on that one.
1: Oh, my God.
0: Had the plastic pants on.
1: Oh, God. Okay. Budget.
3: This budget is about helping Australia deal with those challenges.
0: Good on you. All right. You are right on the edge. You're on the precipice. You are edging a clean wipe again. For a third week in a row.
1: That's ridiculous. That was so bad.
0: All right. This one, I would like to know, what word are we missing? Is Word Beneath My Wind?
1: Oh, God, I've got a sore neck.
0: What? It's such a weird place to be sore.
1: No, it's the back of my neck. Oh, yeah, cool. I don't know.
0: All right, here we go. Tell me what word we're missing here.

0: You are ridiculous.
1: Yeah,
0: the word is cool.
1: Yeah.
0: The silent kiss.
1: Well done. That's the triple clean wipe. All three sheets, 3 weeks in a row. Well done.
0: I need to sit down.
1: Okay.
0: I actually feel unwell. I've just laughed too much. The pressure in my head.
1: I think 3 weeks in a row we call the ring of fire, mate. You are doing so well.
0: Sorry.
1: I'm so proud of you. That is word beneath my wind for another week.

0: friends.
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2: K-Rock Traffic.
0: Due to roadworks, the Midland Highway is very slow in both directions as you go through Batesford. Ballarat Road continues to struggle inbound before Anarchy Road in Bell Post Hill. Closer to town, Shannon Avenue is very slow in both directions from Fraser to Autumn Street, and Settlement Road is struggling over the bridge. Those delays now back over High Street. Aberdeen Street is suffering inbound, particularly before Minerva Road. Cherry's May Drive Away sale ends Monday. 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Cherry for the road ahead. More traffic all day while you work. Keep it K-Rock.
1: It's the rematch we've been waiting for. 2025 AFL Grand Final rivals meet again as the Cats head to the Gabba to take on Brisbane.
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7: 6 minutes to nine now on K-Rock 955, 11 degrees at Armstrong Creek at the moment. 20 the top for us. Today going to be another one of those sunny afternoons once things warm up outside. 21 tomorrow, 21 on Saturday, and then 17 with showers on Sunday. We are very close to our 9 o'clock news update, so I might just quickly squeeze in one more song.
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0: something I want to talk about.
1: Yeah, Luggy.
2: I've got something I want to talk about.
1: Okay. Well, the microphones are on, so do it.
2: Oh, no.
1: That was completely ad-libbed, so
2: you're welcome.
1: That's what you're working with, guys. Someone log in there. 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I can't stress enough how good it is that it's the end of the show.
2: Oh, yeah, because we've had too much fun, I'd say, absolutely, today. But if you missed any of it, you won't catch it 6 p.m. tonight because the footy is on.
1: Yeah.
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6: Over in Leopold, there has been a crash at the corner of Melaleuca Road and Estuary Boulevard. Emergency crews are attending the scene. In town, Latrobe Terrace is very slow southbound past the station. Settlement Road is bumper to bumper inbound well before and over the James Harrison Bridge. Aberdeen Street is very heavy inbound through Newtown, and Torquay Road is slow in patches as you go through Grovedale in both directions. 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
3: Broadcasting on Wanneroo Country, hey, it's AJ with your latest K-Rock news. Commuters are being warned to expect major delays on the Geelong line this morning. The V-line disruption is being blamed on a track fault at North Geelong. It's currently causing up to 30-minute delays and there's no indication when trains will be back running normally. A teenager from the Wyndham area has been arrested over an aggravated home invasion in Pakenham earlier this month. Shots were fired after four males forced their way into a home. A 17-year-old was taken into custody on Wednesday and is now facing multiple charges. He'll appear before a children's court at a later date. Two teenagers have been arrested over a crash that caused a power outage on Tuesday night. The duo were in a car that crashed into a power pole on Rennie Street in Lara around 9:30 on Tuesday, causing a blackout for more than 1,200 customers. The duo were taken to hospital after fleeing on foot. The federal opposition says it'll demand that all new migrants gain citizenship before accessing welfare handouts. Liberal leader Angus Taylor is expected to announce the policy in his budget reply speech. At the moment, non-citizens are eligible for at least 17 different benefits, including the age pension and the NDIS. Spring Street admits there's work to be done to improve patient care and ambulance response times. It follows the release of a parliamentary inquiry into Ambulance Victoria, which revealed a toxic workplace culture and excessive workloads. The premiers of Western Australia and New South Wales have their noses out of joint over Victoria's share of infrastructure funding announced in the federal budget. They've called it excessive and unfair, but the Allan government has defended the big spend, saying it doesn't have huge mining revenues like other states. Iran says it's ready to repel any new US attack with peace talks stalling in the 75-day conflict. Donald Trump has stated the current ceasefire is on life support after rejecting Iran's response to his peace proposal. The war has cost US taxpayers more than $29 billion. Meanwhile, China has rolled out the red carpet for the US president. He's in Beijing for a summit with Xi Jinping. Those talks are expected to be dominated by trade and the war. Trump says has stated the US doesn't need China's help to end the 75-day conflict.
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3: The AFL is set to put the Cats as a primetime draw in the next fixture release. Geelong is expected to appear in four Thursday or Friday night games between round 16 and 22. That part of the fixture is set to be released later today. Sydney will shift the AFL Pride game in response to St. Lance Collard's suspension for a homophobic slur. The Saints dumped in favour of the Western Bulldogs after Collard received a second suspension for homophobic language, Collard continuing to deny that a slur was used. And 7 hours between our first and last players at the PGA Championship tonight. Jason Day, the first Aussie to start his campaign for the Wanamaker Trophy, just after 9:30 our time, with Travis Smith the last after 4 a.m. Action from Philadelphia begins about 8:45 our time.
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4: Morning, Liam Robertson from Surfing Victoria here with your morning surf report. Smaller waves again across the coastline this morning. Northerly winds though, so nice and clean conditions. Best bet, head to those open beaches where you'll find the best options across the coast. Take plenty of volume with you though, as that swell is quite small and weak. As always, if you are going for a surf, surf with the mate and play it safe by the water.
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3: Mostly sunny with a top of 21 degrees today. Right now we're sitting at 10 and we're kicking off 50 minutes of non-stop K-Rock.
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9: I could see in front of me when I was driving this morning. That's great for safety and a whole lot of other things. So I hope you enjoyed. Hope you're enjoying your morning around along the Surf Coast without this kind of mystical fog going everywhere. We're loving life. Olivia Dean. We're going to play a new song from her hugely successful album coming out real soon called Baby Steps. So listen out for that. We've got some Chili Peppers as well. All part of 50 minutes of non-stop K-Rock. Taylor Swift here. This is The Situation. You got something you want to shake off? I grant you permission to do it.

more delays and more line issues. It's tough. Yeah, I don't know what to do, but we're feeling you. And at least it didn't cost you a ticket price. Mark Morrison soon, Chapel Road now at K-Rock.

fancy your Rantley's pie? Of course you do. I can't wait to see the new AFL fixture when it comes out later today, and we can plan our weekends for, you know, August, maybe. That'll be fun. Post Malone right now. This is

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1: 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I'm Lionel Baker, and this is my song, No Strings Attached, on K-Rock 955.

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0: Rock. How many times should we do that this morning? One time? Two times? Okay, I hear you loud and clear. Let's do it again. Right after 10 o'clock news, had Tom and Loggie started our days this morning, and Log shared the pressure she feels when having to do a shop, and she did it a little bit too quickly and recklessly.
1: With a big shop, I'm under pressure, you know, and at Aldi, there's no stuffing around.
2: That's why.
1: Okay, it's go time.
2: Yeah.
1: So I'm throwing things in because I've just got a big bag and I don't care. Like I put heavy, just throw it all in.
2: God.
1: Throw it all in.
2: Atrocious.
1: Here we go. And then other people were waiting or whatever and I was like, oh, God, quicker. I threw an onion.
2: Yeah.
1: Against the window.
2: No, you didn't.
1: Accidentally.
2: You missed your bag.
1: I missed the bag and I threw an onion and I was like, oh, God.
0: Be careful at the checkout, right? Be kind to one another. Tom and Loggie, grab their podcast, hilarious show this morning. They'll be back tomorrow morning from 6 for Mimosa Homes. 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
14: G'day there. Not too bad around town post-peak. Moving pretty nicely for the most part. The Geelong Ring Road in good shape in both directions and same to the Surf Coast Highway. Also clear to Melbourne on the Princes past the airport in through the Mulby Bypass and Point Cook Bend. A hassle-free merge onto the West Gate, though a few brake lights into Burnley. You can report non-urgent crimes or events through Victoria Police's online reporting service anytime. 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